Orlando, Tony Ward, jumping on the last final hour together. Hey, listen, shouts out to Chris Brown. Released his Brown album yesterday. Have you heard it? And yeah, this guy is on it. Leon Thomas, Chris Brown. Can't wait for y'all to hear it. It's a good one. Star 94.5.

0: Doggy Smiley Pays Your Bills four times a day. Weekdays, Monday, 8 a.m., he's going to do it again. $1,000 could be yours trying to put a grand in your hand. Hey, shouts out to Victoria Monet. She graduated from culinary school. So that's Chef Monet now, right? Shouts out to her and also Shadur Sanders. He received his degree. Gotta love that. That kid had a, he's a young man. 3.9 GPA. 3.9. Graduated from the University of Colorado Boulder. So gotta love it. Congratulations to both of them. All right, listen, Eric Benet, Tamia, Jill Scott, Jamie Foxx, Boyz II Men, as we move closer to the 9 o'clock hour. I got all that coming up.
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That's where you need to go for your chance to win tickets to see TLC and Vogue, that whole crew. Also, Teddy Swims, Chris Brown, and Ursha Baby. Hey, and shouts out to Shaboozy, Psalm West, Rosario Dawson, Ghostface Killah, all celebrating birthdays today. And happy birthday to you, you, you, you, and you.

0: next on 94.5. Still Orlando, Tony Moore. Well, Tony, if you said it, they back was me. Can I just say happy Mother's Day to all of the moms out there? I hope you guys enjoy your day tomorrow and take care of your moms, all right? Take care of your moms. I know I cannot wait to give my mom her gift. I think she's going to love it. But in the meantime, y'all have a great rest of your evening. Club starts coming up next. Y'all be safe if you're out in these streets tonight. And all the good stuff. Be good to one another, all right? Love y'all. Bye.
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5: 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You supposed to call. Tell me what happened. He said he was on the expressway. He was speeding. I asked him how fast he was going. 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

0: 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What's the deal? It's your man DJ Kyle LaRue back up in the building. Back like I never left. I got Niecy D on the way. I got Reggie B's on the way. This is Club Star 94.5. Putting the needle to the groove and your favorites in the mix till the midnight hour. Stick around. We got more in the mix coming up next right here at Star 94.5.
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11: 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I asked him, did he call somebody? 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I said, I ain't talking about your mom. 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I asked him why not. He told me he don't think he have a case. I said, what, you went to law school, son? You ain't supposed to know. You supposed to call. Tell me what happened. He said he was on the expressway. He was speeding. I asked him how fast he was going. He told me

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16: It's definitely going down, and admission is free to

I always wonder if you ask yourself, is it just me? 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Or is this so, so good I shouldn't have to f*** for free? Is it just me? Yeah, is it just me? Is this so, so good I shouldn't have to f*** for free? I know you working day and night to get a college degree. 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Yeah, double checking on you. 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You know that you make your own mind up. 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

0: It's Mother's Day weekend. Big Mother's Day shout to all of our hardworking moms here in Central Florida and beyond. And while Mother's Day often filled with celebration, right? But for some, this can be a very heavy weekend, whether it's because you're grieving for a recent loss, feeling the ache of distance, perhaps. Maybe you're far separated from loved ones. Just know that you're not alone, and we are holding a little extra space for you in our hearts, sending you lots of love and lots of strength on this upcoming Mother's Day as well, all right? Stick around. My brother DJ Reggie Bees is next up on the ones and twos. We'll keep the vibes going for you Saturday night. 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

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Feels so good, don't you agree? Reggie B's in the mix, yours truly, Kyle LaRue, kicking it with you here. 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

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It's Star 94.5. Trying to put you in the house for the R&B tour in Tampa, Raymond James Stadium, Friday, December the 11th. It's Usher. It's Chris Brown. 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
13: 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I said, what, you went to law school, son? You ain't supposed

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And don't forget, you can hit us up whenever the mood hits you using the open mic feature on the Star 94.5 app. It's DJ Reggie B's rocking it this hour. Your man Kyle LaRue kicking it with you here. Saturday night, you know how we do. It's Club Star 94.5.

0: 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Guess who's back again? 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
0: Designer mints.
1: Yeah.
0: Inglewood's finest shoes.
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1: Yes, the new Chris Brown, the album is out, dropped yesterday, simply titled Brown. We'll get that on for you right after the break. Appreciate the check-in on the open mic feature on the Star 94.5 app. And my thanks to DJ Reggie Beans for lighting it up in the mix this hour. It's yours truly, Kyle LaRue, kicking it with you on this Saturday night. Not done just yet. Coming up at the top of the hour, First Lady of the Funk, DJ Niecy D. She's got the mix on the way here inside Club Star 94.5.
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sending nothing but Mother's Day love to our turntable sister from another Mr. DJ Niecy D. Yes, yes, Niecy D is in the mix this hour. Yours truly, Kyle LaRue, vibing with you here inside Club Star 94.5.

0: Star 94.5 has your chance to pick up passes to check out Rick Ross. 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My turntable sister, DJ Niecy D, putting it down on the ones and twos this hour. It's yours truly, Kyle LaRue, kicking it with you here. Stick around. We got more in the mix on the way here inside Club Star 94.5.
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3: 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I asked him, why not? 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I said, what, you went to law school, son? You ain't supposed to know.

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0: Yep, and that's the way the story goes, because DJ Niecy D said so. Niecy D wrapping up the mix this hour as we come down the home stretch of Club Star 94.5. Thank you, as always, my turntable sister. It's your man, Kyle LaRue. On behalf of myself, Niecy D, and my brother, DJ Reggie B's, we thank you for catching some of this here Saturday night vibe in the mix. We will be back at it next Friday and Saturday, 9 p.m. to midnight, for your listening pleasure. Niecy D coming out of the booth, coming over here on this side of Master Control to keep the good vibes going into your late night. Stick around. It's the Niecy D Show at the top of the hour right here at Star 94.5.
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You're inside the Niecy D Show. I am Niecy D. There's only one. Imitators fall back. Don't get it twisted. And you know what? Happy Mother's Day to all the moms. It's an Aquini weekend. I got all the details on the way. You know the drill. Let's ride.

0: 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Ricky Smiley pays your bills 5 times a day, weekdays, and your next chance to win happens at 8 a.m. Monday morning. Hey, hey, hey, it's your girl DJ Niecy D. There's only one. Imitators fall back, don't get it twisted. I am so excited to be here. First and foremost, let me say congratulations to my niece, who looks just like me, by the way, Candy Christine. Her film, The Strength of Love, is out right now on Amazon Prime and Apple TV. Yeah, you heard me right. Candy Christine is on the big screen. The film centers on relationships tested by life's challenges, specifically focusing on how characters navigate broken trust and rebuild their lives through sacrifice and presence. So happy for her. Such an incredible opportunity. Yeah, that's my baby. That's my boo thing. And she fine. Yes, she is. Just like her auntie. Listen, I got details on these celebrities. I got the Niecy D dish, right? I got the happenings in Orlando. We know that Rolling Loud has taken over the O. I got birthday shout outs. I got another Niecy nugget for you to chew on. So much going on. I can't wait for us to just continue to dive deep into it, all right? It is a App Money weekend for those Usher and Chris Brown tickets. So, baby, when you hear the app keyword later today at 1:47 p.m., 2:47 p.m., 3, 4, and 6:47 p.m. That's when you insert that keyword so that you can win. All right. Serving up this overnight get right with Junior, Mama used to say, Ashanti, Foolish, and so much more. You know the drill. Let it ride.
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0: 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Bada boom, bada bing. All right, let me slow it down, because there's some sad news I got to share with you. Out at the Orlando International Airport, a Delta Airlines worker has passed away. Yeah, he was on the job Thursday when it happened. It was a vehicle traveling on the tarmac, and it crashed into the jet bridge, and passengers who were on board and everything, but we just don't know the cause of death yet. But that's just terrible. It's hard enough just with the whole airline situation, right? Thanks to somebody that's up north. I'm gonna just leave it right there. All right, but sending out some prayers for his family, friends, colleagues. You know, it's just so sad. So much going on. We really got to be grateful for every day. We just never know when it's our time, right? More happenings in the O, though. I got Frank Ocean thinking about you, and we're gonna apply some pressure with Jill Scott. All coming up. So stay tapped in.
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I want to shout out Star 94.5 for always keeping it real, entertaining, fun, and family-oriented. We love you guys. Thank you so much for everything you do.

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Yeah.

0: Star 94.5, the soul of Orlando. Inside the Niecy D Show, I am Niecy D. There's only one. And Ricky Smiley wants to pay your bills weekdays five times a day. Your next chance to win happens Monday morning at 8 a.m. Hey, you could also enter for your chance to win tickets for In Vogue, Salt and Pepper, TLC. They are coming to the Mid-Florida Credit Union Amphitheater in Tampa on Wednesday, September 23rd. Go ahead and start planning. Look, we're giving you all kind of stuff to attend, all right? Let's continue with the happenings in the O. I got to shout out the hundreds of thousands of fans that's outside for Rolling Loud. And they did their thing on the first night in the rain. Yeah, Don Toliver closed it out and ripped the stage in the rain to a sold-out crowd of tens of thousands. So salute to everybody who put that together. Salute to OPD for keeping everybody safe, all right? Also, get ready for Soca Calypso. The takeover is happening Memorial Weekend. Boy, OPD, y'all busy, huh? It's Orlando Carnival. That's right, happening in 2 weeks. Orlando is just going to turn into a Caribbean oasis. So get ready for that. And also, if you want to just go in a different direction altogether, Boxy Park, Lake Nona, you have a chance to go experience some craft cocktails, gourmet food stalls, family. You could even bring the dog, all right? That's happening Friday, May 18th. Orlando Fashion Week is coming up in Winter Park, June 6th. And don't forget the Fatherhood Conference is happening June 15th through the 21st. Details on that conference are available at star945.com. Serving up this overnight, get right. I got Casey and JoJo All My Life. And of course, I got some T.I. Let them know, baby. That's what's happening in the O.
1: Yo, yo. Aren't y'all so your bills keep piling up and you might be feeling that financial squeeze? 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
13: This is Executive Director Barb Bergen from Crimeline. On August 12th of 2024 at approximately 6:06 a.m., the Florida Highway Patrol responded to a fatal hit and run at Colonial and Dean Road. The pedestrian victim was struck while walking north on Colonial Drive, west of Dean Road. The suspect vehicle fled the scene of the crash after striking the pedestrian victim. The suspect vehicle is described as a maroon Acura TL or maroon MDX and should be missing the right side mirror with damage to the front bumper. If you have any information on a vehicle like this that may have similar damage, you are urged to give an anonymous tip to Crimeline at 1-800-423-8477 or go to crimeline.org, or you can download the free app, P3. 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

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You're inside the Niecy D Show. I am Niecy D. There's only one. Imitators fall back. Don't get it twisted. Happy Mother's Day, all you beautiful, hardworking moms. I am one as well, so I share your love. It's an app-winning weekend so that you can go see Usher and Chris Brown. 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

0: Star 94.5, the soul of Orlando. I am Niecy D, there's only one, and I'm so happy to be here with you. Happy Mother's Day. You know what, ladies? There's an opportunity for you to see Chris Brown and Usher, baby. That's right. Raymond James Stadium, December 11th. 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Right, exactly. That part right there. Because we are not trying to miss no opportunities to see Chris Brown and Usher. I know. Right? All right. In the meantime, we do play Usher. We do play Chris Brown in the mix, Club Star 945. We turn the airwaves into a party, baby. 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DJ Reggie Bees, DJ Kyle Rue, and yours truly, DJ Niecy D. We make it do what it do, baby. 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All right. Whatever you do, take the party with you. Is free. You don't even have to get dressed. You don't even have to leave the house. You can just twerk and dance and two-step or whatever right there in the house and get it in. All right? All right. There's more Niecy D show to come. Just hang in there with me.
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13: 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I said, I ain't talking about your mom. Did you call somebody? He told me no. I asked him, why not? He told me he don't think he have a case. I said, what, you went to law school, son? You ain't supposed to know. You supposed to call. Tell me what happened. He said he was on the expressway. He was speeding. I asked him how fast he was going. 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

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Hey, Dad, get ready. The 5th annual Daddy-Daughter Dance is coming. It is going to be at the Aloft Hotel downtown. 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You're going to love it. 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

0: 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You're inside the NECD show. You know Ricky Smalley is paying your bills five times a day, weekdays. 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So yeah, set the tone for your day. Get that spirit right, all right? Let's get into the NECD dish, baby. Tiger Woods is a 30-plus days into a 90-day intensive rehab program in Switzerland. I love Switzerland. Yes, I do. St. Moritz is my favorite. I love to go skiing there. Okay, wait. Focus, Niecy. Focus. It's uncertain if he'll compete in the U.S. Open. If you're going to get a tattoo, it should have meaning, right? Well, Rihanna's new leg tattoo is designed by her three children. They were scribbling some colors on some paper, and she liked it. So that's the tattoo on her leg. J-Lo listed her Beverly Hills mansion for $50 million. Here's the crazy part. Ben Affleck transferred that property to her for free. Moving on. Mariah Carey and Anderson .Paak have reignited rumors about being, an item. They were spotted holding hands after a movie date last week. So we're going to see where that goes. Janet Jackson turns 60 on the 16th of this month. Ms. Jackson, a.k.a. Sexy 60-licious. Say that five times. Sexy 60-licious. And Jennifer Hudson's 16-year-old son, David, surprised her on her show with a homemade cake for Mother's Day. So happy Mother's Day to all you beautiful ladies. I got birthday shout-outs, Niecy Nugget on the way, serving up this overnight get right with Kalani Folded Usher. You don't have to call. Yeah, you sure don't. I ain't home no way.
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0: 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And listen out for the app keyword, because it is a app winning weekend, moms, and it's just for you. 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All right. 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All right. You're inside the Niecy D Show. I am Niecy D, baby, serving up this overnight get right just for you. So Ice Cube is catching bad rap over his film War of the Worlds, right? But the producer of the film clapped back and said, look, he prefers 3 weeks at number one over positive reviews. Now, although production faced like crazy challenges during the pandemic, shooting remotely in just like 15 days without a director and no actors physically present, right? I said, let me go check this out. So what did I do? I sat down and I watched War of the Worlds. I did it yesterday when I had like 3 minutes worth of time alone, right? To be honest, it was kind of lame. The acting was, you know, a little poor, but I got the message of the movie overall, right? And guess what? I'd watch it again just to support Ice Cube. Yay, yay. I got more details on these celebrities inside the Niecy D Dish, but what's coming up next is going to be the happenings in the O, all right? Inside the Niecy D Show, serving up this overnight get right, I've got Bruno Mars, I Just Might, roller skating music from back in the day, Sherelle and Alexander O'Neal, Saturday Love, you know the drill, let's ride.
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The Happenings in the O recap is on the way. I am Niecy D. There's only one. You're inside the Niecy D Show.

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0: 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You're inside the Niecy D Show. I am Niecy D. It's an app winning weekend for 2 tickets to Usher and Chris Brown. December 11th, Raymond James Stadium in Tampa is going down. Listen out for the app keyword all weekend. Insert that keyword for your chance to win. All right. Matter of fact, hold on. Let me look. 147, 247, 347, 447, and 6:47 p.m. later today. Those are your chances to win. All right. Let's get back into these happenings in the old recap. I done said it, and I'm going to say it again. Boy, they are turning all the way up over at Rolling Loud. Today, NBA Youngboy, Sexy Red, Boss Man D-Lo. Yeah, they're going to turn up to another sold out crowd. And shout out to DJ Five Venoms for supporting the cleanup efforts alongside Commissioner Shan Rose. That's a big up right there. The beautiful swans at Lake Eola are going to be rehomed after significant illnesses related earlier this year to like a bird flu type thing, right? Also, get ready for some soca and calypso. It's going down. Orlando Carnival is going to happen May 24th, downtown Old Town, high energy, colorful parades and costumes. It's going to be epic. Best believe that. The Fatherhood Conference from the Young Fathers of Central Florida, they're going to have their Fatherhood Conference June 15th through the 21st. Details at star945.com. That's what's happening in the old Serving Up Rihanna, Love on the Brain, Chris Brown, Residuals. Yeah, get those tickets so you can see them. All right, keep riding with your girl, Niecy D.
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You're inside the Niecy D Show. 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

0: 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I am Niecy D. And you know what? I'm going to check on you, but I got to share this story with you. It's really, really sad. Before Spirit Airlines shut its cabins, a 75-year-old patient who had dementia died after being struck by vehicles near the Houston airport back in June 2024, right? Well, the family alleges that Spirit Airlines failed to provide promised assistance and left him to wander alone unaccompanied. Now, Spirit Airlines ceased all operations in May 2025. And as we know, just this past week, they completely shut it down, right? And this was shortly after the lawsuit was filed. So, you know, they could lose a loved one and not get anything for. So, you know, that's just a really, really, really sad situation. But this is the reality. We could lose a loved one or our own life at the blink of an eye. And that's why I appreciate each day I awake. All right. And this is where when I check on you, this is how we're going to do it. We're going to switch it up a little bit. All right. We are affirming our good health. We feel great. Our thoughts are positive. Our mind is strong. Our thoughts are clear. We are safe. Each day, our life improves. All right. That's how we're going to rock our personal space moving up. All right. We're going to level up and moving forward. It's pulling that good, positive energy that will elevate us. Right. I got details on these celebrities inside the Niecy D Dish Recap. Serving up Justin and Jay-Z, Suit and Tie, Leon Thomas and Breezy Mutt. So stay tapped in. Good vibes only, baby.
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To all the beautiful moms who follow me on Instagram and Facebook, happy Mother's Day. 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I am Niecy D.

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0: 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Ricky Smiley pays your bills weekdays five times a day. And your next chance to win happens Monday at 8 a.m. You're inside the Niecy D Show. I am Niecy D. There's only one. Thank you so much for being here with me. I want to remind you that the fifth annual Daddy Daughter Dance is coming Saturday, June 13th, and it's happening at the beautiful Aloft Hotel downtown Orlando. Now, tickets are on sale right now, so go ahead and get yours, all right? Let's get into the Niecy D Dish recap. Tiger Woods is about 30 plus days into his 90-day intensive rehab program in Switzerland. Rihanna's new leg tattoo is designed by her three children, replicating a colorful scribble that they did on a piece of paper. J-Lo listed her Beverly Homes mansion for $50 million. Yeah, that Ben Affleck transferred to her for free. Mariah Carey and Anderson .Paak stared dating rumors after being spotted holding hands during a movie date. Janet Jackson is coming up on her 60th birthday, May 16th. And Jennifer Hudson's lovely son, 16-year-old David, surprised her when he walked on her show set with a homemade cake for Mother's Day. And Kelvin Evans faces trial this week on May 11th for stealing Beyonce's hard drives from the rental car in Atlanta. Yeah, crazy. And Chris Brown dropped his new album, Brown. He also is facing the trial, which starts June 15th. So that's what's happening inside the Niecy D Dish. I've got some more overnight get right for you with Jill Scott. She's going to apply that pressure, baby. And Destiny's Child. Say my name. Say my name. Niecy D, baby. There's only one.
1: Yo, yo. 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Well, guess what, baby?

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12: This is Executive Director Barb Bergen from Crimeline. Detectives at the Orange County Sheriff's Office are investigating a shooting that has been labeled a homicide. This shooting occurred on Saturday, October 11th of 2020, around 12:45 a.m. According to the deputies, the shooting took place near the area of South Cimarron Boulevard and Summerwind Drive. When deputies arrived at the scene, after receiving a call for a man down, they found Joshua Dwayne Pierce, 25 years old, suffering from a gunshot wound. First responders transported Pierce to the hospital, where he was pronounced dead. Orange County Sheriff's Office desperately

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0: 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I'm all over the place. Sometimes I'm wondering, where am I and what day is it and what time is it? Anyway, it is an app winning weekend, I know that much, and you have a chance to win 2 tickets to see Usher and Chris Brown at the R&B tour in Tampa at the Raymond James Stadium on December 11th. All you have to do is listen out for the app keyword at 147, 247, 347, 447, and 6:47 p.m. later today. When you hear it, insert that keyword inside the free Star 945 mobile app for your chance to win. All right. Hey, man, Kodak Black was arrested right here in Orlando. He was booked in Orange County Jail and given a $75,000 bond, but he's considered not to be a flight risk. So, you know, he's been quite cooperative, and I just hope everything works out for him, because you know what, he's a trip. That Haitian baby, I love him. Let's get into these Facebook birthdays. Okay, happy, and matter of fact, he is a Gemini too, so it's gonna be, things gonna turn around for him. Anyway, happy birthday goes out to Raymond Ramos, my Aunt Cleo, Carl Nichols, Precious Heartage, Nicole Bell, and my longtime friend Candace Paramore. And happy birthday to you too. Welcome to your new life cycle. May this life bring you plenty of love, happiness, prosperity, and great health. All right. Serving up another Niecy Nugget in the hour, curating some more good vibes with Diane Reeves, Better Days, Babyface, When Can I See You Again? So stay tapped in.
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0: We're about to swing it back in time to the era of the 90s. Oh, yeah. It's a 90s throwback. 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
2: You want to do this? 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Now keep in mind that I'm an artist, and I'm sensitive about my shit. So y'all be nice about it. All right. Sisters, how y'all feel? Brothers, y'all all right? See how y'all groove today.

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0: 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I am Niecy D. There's only one. Imitators fall back. Don't get it twisted. And it's a Mother's Day edition of the Niecy Nugget. Why don't we do it like that? Yeah, you like that? Well, take a deep breath. Here we go. Don't be so hard on yourself. We all make mistakes, Mom. You've done a great job. So trust your instincts and trust God. New doors are about to open and reward you for your faith. And that's another Niecy Nugget. Let that narrate. Having a dyslexic moment, am I? Let that marinate. There we go. Trust me, it's been a long week, but I'm so happy to be here with you. You have no idea. Serving up this overnight get right with Avant Separated, Kalani Folded, and so much more. Yeah, just feeling good. And again, pouring out some good vibes to all the moms out there. We work hard, don't we? Yes, we do. But it's rewarding. Them babies gonna grow up and make you proud.
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0: Star 94.5, the soul of Orlando. Ricky Smiley pays your bills five times a day, weekdays. Your next chance to win happens at 8 a.m. on Monday. So Mother's Day inspiration from the new CEO of the Sharing Center, and we'll get insight on the legal battle over Florida's congressional maps on the upcoming episode of Monica May's Point of View at 6 a.m. So keep it right here, all right? I want to thank my brother Kyle LaRue also for allowing me to host the Quiet Storm for the past 2 weeks. It was an absolute joy. I was trying to get my little sexy voice on. How'd I do? You know, I love and appreciate you. Keep smiling. Stay prayerful, because prayer works. I am a living witness. I believe in my star player. I am confident, not cocky. I just have no tolerance for nonsense and fake folk. That's why I appreciate you, because you keep it real with me, and we have such a good time when we come together. I just got to work on you. You got to get better at using that open mic feature and shouting out people and letting me know what you got going on. All that good stuff, all right? But thanks for embracing the Niecy D experience. And remember, lose that hidden agenda, subdue that ego, open up to love, light, and joy. I am praying God's grace and healing all over you. Yes, indeed. I got Chris Brown, Residuals, and I've got some Snoop Dogg and Pharrell, Beautiful. So keep riding with your girl. We're not finished yet. There is still more of the Niecy D show to come.
1: 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It's her first hero, her first protector, and forever her biggest fan.
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0: This isn't just a night out. It's a night that will be remembered forever. So, Dad, step up, suit up, and take

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I am Niecy D. Thanks for joining me. Happy Mother's Day. Monica May's point of view is up next.

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0: 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It's time now for Monica May's Point of View, a show that delves into the issues that affect you. We believe in transparency and providing only the facts. 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
3: Happy Mother's Day, all your moms. Happy Mother's Day to all of the dads who step in. Happy Mother's Day to the grandmothers, the godmothers, the friends, the neighbors who all mother our children. It's 5:59 in the morning, and I gotta tell you, it's gonna be a wonderful day. And today, we welcome a woman who leads with both compassion and conviction. I gotta tell you that. I should have pulled up my flyer, because I don't know if you got a chance to read it, and I'll pull it up before we're done. This is a sister friend from a very, very, very long time. And Pastor Tiko Apuri has stepped into a powerful new role as CEO of the Sharing Center. It's an organization dedicated to helping families who are facing hardship and crisis. And as we prepare for Mother's Day, she joins us to talk about faith, about service, about leadership, and the strength it takes to pour into others while we still nurture ourselves. And there's nothing better than working at an organization where you get to pray, where you get to lead with conviction and empathy. I heard you use the word empathy a moment ago. Welcome, Pastor. How are you?
4: I am blessed. Thank you so much. Happy Mother's Day to you. Thank you for having me.
3: Thank you. I have my beautiful daughter with me here. Monique is in town. And we were out late last night just celebrating and just, you know, being joyful. And woke up this morning a little bit behind, and I was surprised when she was like, dressed, I'm coming with you. Aww. I said, oh, that is so sweet. That is so sweet. So to have my baby in here on Mother's Day. So congratulations, first of all. You have always wanted to be a CEO, probably since you were a little girl. And we're going to go back to that, because what were your thoughts for your vision? Because I do visualization workshops. What was your vision for your life?
4: Yeah, thank you for that. Let me say this, too. And I got my notes and want to make sure I say the websites right and the phone numbers. But just woman to woman, this topic is so timely now, about the help that the Sharing Center and churches and all nonprofits can offer. Just driving here, the gas prices, Monica.
3: Oh, my God.
4: The grocery prices. We're in a time, and I'm getting chills just talking about it, I have not seen in my lifetime.
3: Right.
4: It's tough. It's rough out here. Being at the Sharing Center, being a pastor, the need has increased so much. It is a very difficult time for people because rent is high, mortgages to buy a home now. You need blood work, you need a dog, you need ten jobs. It's a lot happening. Just the other day, matter of fact, I was at Chick-fil-A, and my kids will order my son 13 years old, size 12 shoes, 6 feet tall.
3: What?
4: So he like, I want two sandwiches, large fry. You know, they just placing their order. But I couldn't even pay attention to my kids or the young lady that was sitting at the window, because I saw a mom from far off. She was walking from one parking lot coming over to Chick-fil-A with two little kids. One little baby had a teddy bear. The other one had like a little iPad, and they're walking. And I can't even pay attention because I'm watching her, and I can feel in my heart her pain. As she's walking into Chick-fil-A, and I said, I can only imagine those babies saying, Mommy, I want, you know, a kid's meal. I want Chick-fil-A. They see all the kids, and Mom is this shuffle. I know she don't have it. And so I told the lady, I said, before I pay for my food, I grabbed all the cash I had. I said, please go give this to her. I said, you don't have to point to the car who gave it. Just tell her somebody want to bless her today. And my kids, I said, I need y'all to see that. Well, y'all ordering two sandwiches, and you fine. Always know your surroundings. And I thank you for that, because in this moment of Mother's Day, we're celebrating, we got to know our surroundings. Everybody's not celebrating today. Some moms are struggling. How do I feed my babies? It's tough being a mom. I got kids, and I got it. So seeing that mom touched me. And my visualization came from my environment. I grew up in poverty. So I had to look beyond my outside.
3: Oh, yeah.
4: And I began to look to the word of the Lord, you know, that says we can do all things through Christ who strengthens us.
3: Really?
4: Yeah. Mm-hmm. And I said, if I believe God, we can do all things. I want to go to the top.
3: Okay.
4: I want to make a difference. Mm-hmm. And so I started visualizing when I was a little girl, just imagining what the possibilities can be. And God met my vision.
3: And it was always Christ-centered.
4: It was always Christ-centered. Well, before the age of 10, it was salt and pepper-centered. But then when I turned 10 and gave my life to Christ, then it became Christ-centered. Now, before that, Monica, it was salt and pepper.
3: Be real.
4: Cinderella. And then after that, I said, okay, I do it God way. But I got to say, really, God knew to save me really young. He saved me young. Yeah. So from that point, it was Christ-centered.
3: Listen, this woman has... been around the world, She has a story, and she shares it often. But Pastor Tekoa Pori and her husband, Dio, they co-pastor at the Acceleration Church. And let me tell you my experience there, all right? I had gotten off here early one Sunday, and I didn't actually, both hours, we didn't even have to come in. Both hours were actually... pre-recorded.
4: Look at that.
3: And I had done some finagling and did some Soul School Sunday stuff. And I woke up and I said, I want to go to church. And the only church that I thought about, was coming to see you guys. But I like to sit in the back.
4: Which we don't let you do.
3: And she didn't let me do it. And how do you keep your eye on the door as well? Y'all must have walkie-talkies. Because no sooner did I stand and lift my hands... somebody was tapping me on my back and saying, Pastor said, you need to come sit down front. I'm like, I stomped my foot like a little kid. And I said, no, she doesn't want to have to come back here
4: and get you.
3: But yeah, I mean, you were treated so well. And even at your women's events, I was a speaker there, and I'm writing a book, and that's in one of the chapters.
4: Oh, wow.
3: How I was sitting on stage with all these fabulous women. And I looked around and I said, the women are even fabulous in the audience. Mm-hmm. And I said, and here am I. Wow. And so it's not that I have a diminishing personal thought, but I just didn't have the fabulous stories that these women had. I just have humble beginnings, Project Girl. Visualization has guided me to where I am today. And I didn't hear that from them. And I'm saying to myself, you do have something to offer. You do have something to bring. Just sit back, put your shoulders up. And so we have to constantly talk to ourselves.
4: Absolutely.
3: Monique and I have struggled in my career. Because you move different places. You don't have family. Mm-hmm. It was always just she and I. Her first words were said in a radio station. She learned to do everything here. She's a communicator, a speech-language pathologist now. And... but it was not easy living in places like, well, she wasn't with me in New Orleans, but I used to have to take the bus.
4: Yeah.
3: Couldn't even afford a cab. There were no Ubers, but take a bus to work.
4: Yeah.
3: You know, but how bad do you want something?
4: Yeah.
3: That's where I'm going with this.
4: Yeah.
3: How bad did you want to be a pastor? How bad did you want to be a CEO?
4: Great questions. I would say, first, I love what you said, that you were sitting around the women, but you knew where you came from.
3: Yeah.
4: But that is why you were sitting around the women. It is the women that don't forget where they come from that we need to hear from.
3: Mm-hmm.
4: And you mentioned buses. I rode buses. I rode different buses when I moved to Orlando just to get through college. Work three jobs. I can say, honestly, I'm a transparent person. I can't say I always knew that I would be a pastor. I didn't have that title based on what I felt. I just knew that God would use me to help people.
3: Yeah.
4: What title that was, I wasn't sure when it came to ministry.
3: Mm-hmm.
4: What was introduced to me was to work with youth. So I was a Sunday school teacher. When I graduated high school and moved to Orlando and attended UCF, the Lord placed on my heart to start a prayer ministry, Women's Prayer Band, and did that for many years. So we just met on a Tuesday night, women that were at UCF, and prayed.
3: Mm.
4: And so I just knew God wanted to use me. And my conversations with God, I said, God, I want you to use me in the four walls of the church, but but I also need you to use me outside the church.
3: Amen.
4: And so for me, it was put me in a position that I can advocate for people that don't know how to advocate for themselves. Yeah. Put me in a position I can sit at tables where decisions are being made and my voice has power. Mm-hmm. And I would tell God that if you put me at a table where decisions can be made based on what I share, my heart will stay pure. Yeah. I'll get to those tables and I'll fight for our people. Mm-hmm. And so as I matriculated and understood getting to that table, I mean, you got to have out in the marketplace, you got to have influence. You got to have title. You got to know what you're saying. And so that's when I said, okay, I got to be the CEO. I got to make some decisions because I know what it is to have a dream and not have the money. Sure. I know what it is to have hope and you don't have anybody else around you that's doing what you see. And it's not, oh, it's their fault. It's not, they're lazy. They're not. So I needed to be at the table to be the voice to say, just because somebody's asking for help doesn't mean that they didn't do what they were supposed to. Even at the Sharing Center, we have people, Monica, that's working two jobs.
3: Let me tell you something. 844-945-2945. Sometimes I feel like I'm just sitting in and chit-chatting. Mm-hmm. That, you know, and I forget, you're on the radio. You got to give a number. You got to put your headphones on. You got to look to see if people are watching you because you're streaming live. But if you're just joining us, happy Mother's Day to you. My name is Monica May. If this is your first time ever, I know we had the, what's the name of the concert that was in town last night? Rolling Loud. Rolling Loud. Okay, they was Rolling Loud. I just pray that everyone made it home safely. Yes. I really, really, really do. I pray that. And this morning I prayed as I was doing 70 on surface streets that the police had gone home, and they had.
4: Oh, good.
3: So I was able to make it here. I wanted to have someone on with me this morning, and there are two people who come to mind, and the other is Pastor Sharon Riley, who I can get girly-girly with,
4: yes,
3: but I can just pray up with. And Pastor Tekoa Pori would not pre-record.
4: No.
3: She said, I'm coming live.
4: Yes.
3: I said, Pastor, but that's 5:45 on Mother's Day. She said, I'll be there.
4: Amen.
3: And she beat me here. So anyway, this morning, we are praying for all moms.
4: Yes.
3: We're just praying for the land.
4: Mm-hmm.
3: We're just praying for harvest.
4: Yeah, yeah.
3: We're just praying through a voting situation that if we don't stay prayed up, we are gonna go. We keep talking about the 1965 Voting Rights Act. We're getting ready to go back to the 1800s in terms of what we can and cannot do and where we can and cannot go. So I need us to really pay attention this morning. We're going to pray for you first in this hour. And then in the second hour, we're going to get the knowledge from Genesis Robinson. He is the executive director of Equal Ground here. And they filed a lawsuit.
4: Oh, they did?
3: Yeah, they're not playing. Yeah. So we're going to dissect all this gerrymandering, if I could say crap. and people ask me, how do I have hope? Only reason I have hope is because I believe in a God that gives me hope. But I also know that a couple of years ago, as voters, we voted for fair districts.
4: Mm-hmm.
3: And I'm hoping that when they bring this to court, that they remember that we have to stand on truth.
4: Yeah.
3: And so everybody is telling me, but this, look at what they're doing around the country. But I'm saying this is Florida.
4: Yeah.
3: This is Florida. Anyway, we are here this morning, and Pastor Tekoa is not only going to share her story, but we're going to answer some of these questions. So I said the impact that the Sharing Center has. This morning I asked her about that. It's in Seminole County, but they do help people from all over.
4: Absolutely. Yeah, we're based primarily. So our main programs are in Longwood, Florida. Mm-hmm. So we cover Seminole County, but also no matter where you live, I know your reach on the radio is very far. If someone reach out to us and you don't live in Seminole County, you need rental assistance, we can still connect you to other resources in your area. And just for those that don't know, the Sharing Center is a nonprofit organization. It is actually a Christian nonprofit organization founded by 16 churches 40 years ago. And so when this opportunity came available, I threw my hat in the ring. They had hundreds of people they were looking for. And I said, God, if it be your will, I'm a praying woman. I'm a woman of faith. And God opened the door. I'm the first African-American CEO in 40 years. Mm-hmm. But I come not just with theory. I come with experience.
3: Absolutely.
4: Because I see the kids that were me when I was a child. And at the Sharing Center, we help with rental assistance. We help with utilities. We'll help pay utilities. We will help. We have a food pantry. You can come and get food. Mm-hmm. And if you're homeless, you're on house, you can come and get a shower, hot meals. But the most important thing is case management. Mm-hmm. We want you to sit down and talk to somebody. Tell us your story, because some people need mental health services. Yeah. Some people need prayer. Mm-hmm. Some people need a job. And so we do our best to walk alongside you to get you in a stable situation. Mm-hmm. And one of the things, if you all don't hear anything else I say, don't feel embarrassed to ask for help.
3: Amen.
4: Help is available to you. So reach out to the Sharing Center. They can go to our website, thesharingcenter.org, to get more information, or they can call us at 407-260-9155 to give you the help that you need. And so we're here just to serve the community. We receive donations from donors, from foundations. We just had an anonymous giver give us $300,000, and he said, just help with rent. Mm-hmm. People, keep them from getting evicted. He said, help them with rent, keep them from getting evicted. And so we're committed to that donor.
3: Yeah.
4: So listen, if you're listening and you need help and you're facing eviction, come get help.
3: 844-945-2945. What do you need help with? Mm-hmm. And I always say this, this is a connecting moment when we do the point of view. My eyelash is about to fall off. Mm-hmm. I knew that I would be teary-eyed this morning. Yeah. I knew that. So I got tissue already. I got tissue. Whenever I am in Tekoa's presence, it's going to be some tears shed. But they're tears of joy, because sister is just, she's about the Lord's work. Mm. She is about God's business. And that is a good thing. When you prayed to be the CEO, not of a Fortune 500, because this could certainly be that, or you could certainly be at a Fortune 500 with your experience, but she prayed for an opportunity to be the CEO of a business that helped people in need.
4: Yeah.
3: Okay, you can reach the Sharing Center at 407-260-9155. And is it thesharingcenter.org?
4: That is correct.
3: Okay. They are based out of Longwood, but that does not mean that they can't help you or lead you to the right place. The new CEO is Pastor Tekoa Puri. And while it is a Christian-based organization, they took the word Christian out of their title.
4: Yeah. So prior to me coming on, maybe about 8 or 9 years ago, they dropped the name Christian in the DBA. So how we advertise, simply because we don't want people to feel that if I'm not a Christian, if I'm not confessing, I can't get help. Yeah. So no matter what walk of life you in, no matter your belief system is, come get help. But the name is still obviously in our bylaws and who we are. And it helps me as a pastor, because I get to pray with my employees. We get to offer prayer to those that desire prayer, but it's open to everybody and anybody. So again, come get help. I'll also say this too, while we're here on the radio, for those that may be listening that need help, in addition to coming to our location for rent, food pantry, those things, we do food drops. And so the Sharing Center is partnering with our church, the Acceleration Church. Of course, my husband, Dayo Puri, who's listening this morning. He love you, Monica.
3: I love him back.
4: I said, you can't come. You got to stay home, because y'all be hugging too long. Listen, but he told me to tell you hello.
3: I'm busted. But at least his wife knows. No, he's such a wonderful person.
4: He's amazing. He's such an amazing man. So we partner. So our church partnered with the Sharing Center and Second Harvest, led by Derek Chubb. And so This Friday, please come by our church. We're giving away food. I tell people, come and get in line about 7:30 a.m. We start serving and handing out food about 8 a.m., 8:30, but the line begins early. And I also want to say, because again, I was a child that stood in line for food. Mm-hmm. This is not powdered eggs. This is not welfare cheese. This is quality stuff. This is fresh produce, steaks, water, eggs, milk.
3: What?
4: Yes.
3: You said steak.
4: Steak.
3: Can I come get in line?
4: You can come. Listen, mm-hmm. anyone that needs help, come get in line. And I'll say, if you want to volunteer.
3: Okay.
4: So you have listeners that may not be in need of groceries, but they want to give back. You can also sign up and volunteer. Go to our website and say, hey, I want to volunteer. If you have a sorority or fraternity, yeah. a company, you want to do a team building, come and serve. It is the most rewarding yeah. feeling you can ever get to hand out food and give someone a smile that may be having a tough day.
3: What is the website to
4: sure.
3: register?
4: So again, it's thesharingcenter.org. Mm-hmm. You mm-hmm. can go to the website to register to volunteer. Okay. Click on volunteer. Mm-hmm. You'll see the food drop. Click on food drop for this Friday. Mm-hmm. And you can join us, join our church, and you can help volunteer.
3: Nice, nice, yeah. nice. Listen, we do have a caller. And we're going to go directly. Yeah, put your headphones on. Directly to the phone lines now. Again, 844-945-2945. Good morning. Happy Mother's Day. Thank you so much for calling. What's your comment or your question for Pastor Tekoa?
2: Yes, good morning.
3: Good morning.
2: My name is Eva Womack. I want to say good morning to everyone, first of all.
3: Thank you. Eva, how are you handling your phone? Are you directly on your phone?
2: Yes.
3: Okay, all right. Go ahead and share your comment.
2: Okay. My name is Eva, mm-hmm. and I have been struggling to be a single mom for over 30 years. Mm-hmm. I have kids ranging from 31 to two sets of twins ranging from 6 to 9. Mm-hmm. And I'm in a situation where I only receive disability. So I'm not really able to make 3 times the income and find a house.
3: I want to be able to. Can you understand?
4: I can understand.
3: Okay, go ahead.
4: I can help.
3: You're going to have to repeat this.
4: Absolutely.
3: But go ahead. Go ahead with your situation, my love.
2: Okay. Mm-hmm. My name is Eva.
3: There you go.
2: Mm-hmm. And I have 7 kids total.
3: 7.
2: Mm-hmm. I've given birth to 2 sets of twins during my life. My first set of twins, I gave for adoption to Canada to a family that was unable to have twins and children. Mm-hmm. And then I had another set of twins 3 years later. And I attempted to be the best mom that I can be as a single mom, limited on disability income. I'm now currently fighting custody to reunify. And it's looking very positive if I can obtain housing and stable income along with my disability income. So I'm just praying and asking God to answer prayers and open doors for me.
3: Amen.
4: Amen. Eva, first, thank you for your courage to call,
3: yes.
4: to give your name,
3: you.
4: To give your story. I am so proud of your courage. And I commend you for not giving up. I commend you for standing in the gap for your babies and your children. And I just want to encourage you first and foremost to know you're not alone. There's other women listening. There's other mothers listening that can relate to your story. My mother had 5 children. My mother actually passed away when I was 14 years old. Mm. So I know struggle. I know things happen that we don't expect. And so the first thing I would say to you, because I am a pastor, is know that God hears you. He hears your prayers. He sees your tears, and he will be there with you. The second thing I'll say, the Bible tells us that faith and works, they work together. Faith without works is dead. So you have the faith. Now we got to do the work. You mentioned housing. That's one of our specialties at the Sharing Center. Last year, we were able to house 251 families.
3: Amen.
4: And I would love for you to be 252.
3: Mm-hmm.
4: And so what I need you to do, you got to do the work. I need you to call this number on tomorrow, on Monday morning, because we're closed on Sundays. 407-260-9155. A lot of times we don't know the resources we have available to us. 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And so I have a team of experts. We have legal, we have case managers, we have counselors. We also are connected with HMIS. So we have the help to get you what you need. And if we can't help you, we will make a call to get the people to help you. There is housing available for individuals that have disability. There's housing available for individuals that are deemed homeless, and we have those connections. So I want you to give us a call and let them know you heard Tekoa on the radio on yesterday, and I told you to call us, and we'll make sure we get you the resources you need so that you can get the housing to get your children back. I can't guarantee 100% that everything will go the way you expect, but I can guarantee you we'll do our very best to help you and get you the resources you need.
2: Thank you so much.
4: You're welcome. God bless you. Keep your head up. You keep going. Happy Mother's Day. Don't you stop. Know that God is walking with you, and we'll be praying for you.
2: Thank you. I send my condolences to you, Dr.
4: Oh, thank you. Thank you. God bless you.
3: God bless.
2: And I want to know if I can get the number repeated.
4: Sure. It's 407-260-9155. And Eva, what area of town do you live in?
2: Orlando.
4: Okay. Yeah. Give us a call. Give us a call.
2: Thank you.
4: All right. God bless you.
3: That's what I'm talking about, Eva. Happy Mother's Day, baby. All right. No, it's okay. 844-945-2945. For those of you who are watching us live, she named herself. She stated her own name, but I'm not going to repeat it. But she's got a situation and she needs housing in order to be able to win back custody of her children. And the resources that are available to her can be found through the Sharing Center. And although she is in Orange County, listen, doesn't mean that you can't move to Seminole County.
4: Absolutely.
3: All right. We lived in Seminole County when I first got here. First of all, I didn't know the differences in the counties.
4: Yeah.
3: All right. So again, the Sharing Center number is 407-260-9155. Their executive director, their CEO, is with us this morning. She is also a pastor, Pastor Tekoa Pori. And as both a pastor and a community leader, how does faith influence the way you lead people through difficult seasons?
4: Thank you for that. You know, Eva just stuck with my heart because I hear those stories all the time. Mm-hmm. And sometimes we get so buried down what we're going through. We do lose faith. It's difficult to believe. And so faith helps me lead because I know, and I say this all the time, and we have some of our members that are watching. They hear me say this: how your story begins does not dictate how your story ends.
3: Amen. Amen.
4: You got to believe that God is still writing your story. And so faith, I lead through those lenses. I don't care how you are when I meet you. I have faith that God is still writing your story. And so when I work with people, they see that passion. They see that compassion. One time, one of our members, she was like, "You don't understand." I said, "No, I understand, but I have a God I believe in that's greater."
3: Yeah.
4: And she called me back. She said, "You know what? I didn't believe in that moment, but God did everything he said he would do." And so I look beyond now. I see what God can do because he did it in my life.
3: It's that visualization. Yeah. Put your headphones on, sis. Yeah. We got another caller. Good morning and welcome to Star 94.5. It's Monica May's Point of View. Happy Mother's Day. What's your comment or your question this morning?
5: Good morning. My name is
3: Oh, baby. Are you on your cell phone? Or are you on your Bluetooth? Whatever it is,
5: no,
3: I need you to be.
5: I'm sorry. I had it on Bluetooth.
3: Yeah. Come on and be straight on your phone, girlfriend. Go ahead.
5: Okay. Good morning. My name is Brittany. I'm a mother of seven. I had two full-time jobs, greatly working, one through the post office, one through working through the National Mall in Tampa. I went through a severe car accident. And I haven't been able to go back to work. I've tried, but my right arm still don't work. The internal bleeding, I came back. I had to have more surgeries. So my question is, I've reached out everywhere in Hillsborough County. And I've received emails back. And they told me that they only help with 350 assistants. That my rent's too far behind because it's a month and a half behind. That they can't help. They don't have the assistance to help. So I heard just passing through the radio, the pastor say that it doesn't matter where you're located. So I'm just trying to see where can I find the assistance so I don't lose my home.
4: Great question. And your first name was Brittany?
3: Mm-hmm.
4: Okay.
5: Yes, ma'am.
4: So for the sharing center, we typically serve Central Florida, Seminole County, but we can find resources for you outside of Seminole County. I don't know Hillsboro off the top of my head too well, but I do want to say this. The sharing center is not unique just to Central Florida. There are other organizations just like us throughout the state that can help you. Have you tried to reach out to any nonprofit organizations in your area to help you find housing?
5: I did. I reached out to two churches that were nonprofit, that had like some kind of programs going on.
4: Mm-hmm.
5: But they told me they didn't have no more funding to help pay the rent. Because my landlord got to where now, I just got a message the other day and told me, basically like, what is your plan? Because you're going to have to go. And I told him, well, sir, you know, I'm only 3 weeks from out of my accident. My surgery was only 2 weeks ago. I can't return back to work right yet.
4: Okay. So two things. One is I'm going to give you the sharing center number again. We can connect you with resources in Tampa that you can reach out to that provide housing, rental assistance, and those things. The other thing I will ask, you said that you were in a car accident. Are you currently looking to work with an attorney for your car accident? Because they can also do advance funding.
5: The accident was my fault.
4: Okay. Mm-hmm. Okay. Understood.
5: Because I work overnight. I would have to drive to Ocala, Florida to mm-hmm. deliver mail. I have been working straight for 80 days without a day, night off, and I fell asleep behind the wheel.
3: Oh, baby. Oh.
4: I am so sorry.
3: Are you facing charges?
5: No, luckily I was the only one that was severely hurt. The lady was perfectly fine, but my whole car was destroyed.
4: Mm-hmm. Okay.
5: I had internal bleeding, so they had to airlift me to Gainesville. So luckily, I'm not facing no charges, but okay. I am facing like a lot of things I have to pay.
3: Yeah. So one of the things that we need you to do starting tomorrow when you wake up is call the Sharing Center. Did you catch that number?
5: Yes, ma'am.
3: Yeah, 407-260-9155.
4: Yeah. And it's going to take one step at a time. I know you have a lot that you're

0: as well.
1: God bless you.
0: We're going to stay on the phone lines. We've got one more. Thank you so much for calling Monica May's Point of View. What's your comment or your question this morning?
2: Good morning. First of all, I just want to say happy Mother's Day, ladies. You know, I always call every Sunday, and, you know, I'm really loving this conversation that you're having because, one, you know, just people being able to talk about the issues is the first step for them to get to the faith side that things are going to be better.
0: Yeah.
2: You know, I go through this every day that I wake up, you know, bills and, you know, the thoughts of how I lost somebody or, you know, but I love to pay it forward and help people and love them talk. And I give them a high five, you know, and I always spread the positive side of the faith, you know. Mm-hmm. So to hear y'all talk about that, to give people that side of hope this morning, especially for Mother's Day, is definitely amazing. So if I could leave anybody, you know, with any word of faith, you know, is that we're going to go through what we go through. And it's roadblocks, but not to guide us in the wrong direction, but to guide us towards the right direction, you know, and just continue to keep that faith. You know what I'm saying? At the end of the day, like you said, the man above got us. And as long as you know that he got us because he woke us up to survive another day, you got this and you can run the world.
1: Amen. Oh, that's right,
0: thank
1: Sean.
0: You, Sean.
1: That is it.
0: We
1: wow.
0: appreciate that. So, Sean, you have, because he's serving as both mom and dad. So,
1: oh, God bless
0: I don't want to say happy Mother's Day to you, but our blessings, please, they cover you, Sean.
1: Yeah.
2: Listen, and I'm a firm believer in that, you know, and the joy of me is that, you know, I'm able to meet people from all around the world every day, you know, that's flying in, you know, and I get to hear stories and learn how they overcame. So it gives me a wide perception on, one, not just how to speak, but like you originally said, you know, you're walking into Chick-fil-A, you're walking into McDonald's and you can see somebody struggling, you know, so randomly I'll just be like, yo, I got your meal. You know what I'm saying? Listen, my kids ain't got no toilet paper to wipe with. But seeing a smile on their face at the ending of the day, I know I'll see them standing there tomorrow. So, you know, you ladies continue to spread the love and let people know that they got the hope and the faith. You know what I'm saying? And if anybody ever see me, just know I'm going to give you a dad joke of the day.
1: I love it. I love
0: thank
1: it.
0: You. Thank you. Thank you. Thank you so much for calling.
2: You're welcome, ladies. Have
1: you know,
2: a blessing.
1: God bless you. And, you know, my I mentioned my mother passed away when I was 14. My stepfather and my biological father was mom for me. And then my biological father passed away. So my stepfather was it. So Sean, thank you for what you're doing. And the men that are listening, there are men raising children. My mother passed away. She had five children. And my stepfather, he allowed us to stay with him. He looked over us. He allowed us a roof over our head. And so it's a blessing to hear men stand up and do that. So God bless you.
0: So next month in June, through Let's Spill the Tea, we do ties and tea. So I'm going to let you know the date for that. And we invite them into the bistro and we just have fathers love on their daughters. And then you, some of the stories that you hear are just so amazing. Wow. There's a lot of dads out there doing the thing. So, you know, many women and men really spend so much time taking care of everyone else that they tend to neglect themselves. How important is it for moms to give themselves grace?
1: Oh, it's very important. Very important. We, you know, we hear the saying all the time, you can't pour from an empty cup.
0: That's it.
1: And I think a lot of times as mothers, we feel like we can't let anybody down. And so being there for everybody else, we're actually letting ourselves down.
0: Okay.
1: And so we have to make sure that we take time for us, just like we take time for everybody else. And there is power in the word no. I learned that a long time ago. Sometimes you have to say, no, you cannot help everybody at the same time. What I've learned is I discern who needs my time the most in this season. Sometimes my husband may be dealing with some things and he needs my attention the most. He has some contracts or some business deals and I got to focus and lay hands and pray and build him up. And there are some seasons he's like, I'm good, God, I'm flowing, God got this. But there's times my daughter may need just a little bit more attention. I'm sitting down. I'm spending time with her. Let's go, you know, get our nails done. There's times that my son may be walking through some things with friends. And in that season, he needs more of my time than my daughter, than my husband. My sister, you know, when she's walking through things, I have several sisters. One of them had breast cancer. She needed my attention. I would call her every day and pull her out of those dark places and show up for surgery. As they go through different things. So you got to discern who needs your time the most, because you can't give it to everybody at the same time.

0: And you got to discern when you need your time for you the most. There's times I just want to sit and read a book. Unplug the phone, turn off the television.
1: You have a moment to do that?
0: Yeah, and I do find it. Sometimes it's early in the morning. That's why even coming this early, I'm an early riser. Mm-hmm. I like to get up when everything's quiet.
1: I wish you had called me. I was sure slumbering well.
0: Yeah.
1: 844-945-2945. I just have to tell you that on a day like today when we are celebrating mom, mm-hmm. there are some mothers who, or some women who weren't able to carry that baby to term, or they lost that baby, or they just recently, you know, lost their own mom or their own grandmother, the woman who loved on them the most. Let's stop and do a prayer for those moms.
0: Absolutely. Those mothers. Amen. Father, we take time today while many may be celebrating. Many find today a joyous occasion. Father, we understand that there's women that are not finding today a day to rejoice because they're still in mourning. We understand that some women desire so much the title and the position and the placement of a traditional mom, and they have not had the opportunity as of yet. There are some moms that have come to the conclusion that that title traditionally may not come to them in the traditional way. So, Father, those moms that are grieving, those moms that are yearning, those moms that are mourning, those moms that are hurting this morning, Father, I pray that first and foremost, you, God, don't forget their name, that you attend to their need, to the places where they need you to touch them, the places that only you can bring joy, God, the place that only you can give a word that will shift how they feel.
1: Amen.
0: Father, I pray for those moms, God, that even the people around them that may not have the empathy, give them the discernment to know that while they're celebrating, the person next to them may be hurting. And Father, I pray you give them a word to encourage the next woman, that you give them a word, God, to let that woman know she's still valuable and she's still needed and she still has use. Father, I know what it is to be on Mother's Day for many years and not have a mom to call in the natural to say happy Mother's Day. I know what it feels like to wake up on Mother's Day and want to rush through it so quick because the pain is too heavy. But I know a God that knows how to take our mourning and turn it into joy. I know a God that knows how to take our tears and turn it into laughter. And Father, as you were there for me and many others, I pray you be there for the women today that are hurting, for the women today that are crying, for the women today that are putting the covers over their head because they don't want to see the word mother. Father, give them strength that passes all understanding. God, bring healing to the place where they're hurting. Bring clarity to the places where they have questions. Those that buried their moms this year, those that buried their grandmothers this year, those that buried their children. Father, I pray for peace. Those that have handled miscarriages, those that had to give their babies up for adoption because the money wasn't enough. Father, I pray for those moms today. I pray that you give them strength, God. I pray you give them peace. And God, most importantly, give them unconditional love and let them know there's purpose still on the inside of them. Be with them today. We pray for a spirit of encouragement, for joy. In Jesus' name we pray. Amen and amen.
1: Amen. Amen.
0: Thank you, Lord.
1: 844-945-2945. If this is a day,
0: thank you,
1: you said it, that you just want to pull the covers back mm-hmm. over your head. It's been quite some years since we lost my mom, and I spoke with my sister, and there were two things that she said. She's a member of Majestic Life with Pastor Reva, and they honor the moms on the screen, and she said, do you mind if I put mommy's picture up there? And I said, of course, please do it. And she said, we're sending her Mother's Day wishes from, you know, my first name is Robin, so but so she'll be honored there. And then I invited her to come have lunch with me today over at the bistro, and I said, well, you know, we've got like three seatings, we're sold out, but I want you to come sit in the back with me. And she said, yeah, because I'm still struggling. Now for me, I miss my mom, but she's safe in his hands. Mm-hmm. And I worried about my mom every single day. Living in New York alone, I really, really, really worried about her. And especially when I moved away and she was still in the projects and she was still working. She would leave that project, that building at 5 o'clock in the morning. And you don't know what she would face. Mm-hmm. My mom was the only parent or the only woman who had not been accosted.
0: Mm-hmm. Wow.
1: And I would pray over my mom every day, no matter where I was. And I just have to tell you that for me, knowing my mom is safe in his mm-hmm. arms gives me the peace, the presence to be able to move forward. And I know that she's watching. And so I want to offer that to some people mm-hmm. today that may lift that burden that you feel because we're still here and they're not.
0: Yeah.
1: They're safe with him.
0: Absolutely.
1: You know, and I don't say they're in a better place because the better place is right here mm-hmm. with me. But safe from the pain that she was experiencing yeah. and just safe yeah. in his arms. So I'm going to share that. My sister's probably up this morning listening. And right now she's probably in tears. And I did not mean that to make you be tearful. I meant that to bring you solace. Some peace. 844-945-2945. Pastor Tekoa Puri has her dream job, y'all. She is the CEO of the Sharing Center, and they help people in need. They help people with rental assistance, utilities, even if you're behind on that. If you are homeless and need the steps to become rehomed, they can do that for you
0: Absolutely.
1: As well. They offer shower services too. When we were in Houston, I moved my daughter from, boy, we done lived all around the world, but there was a service that we provided, and that was my time to minister to the brothers mm-hmm. and sisters who were there to take showers. And I always tell the story about the lady who was receiving mental health services and felt like she did not need them mm-hmm. any longer. And I was assisting her one day with her shower. And she said, Miss Robin. And it was it was just feces a lot, mm-hmm. you know. And I didn't have time to reach for gloves. Mm-hmm. I took them with my bare hands so as not to offend her.
0: Yeah.
1: And I said, I'll bring you new clothes. Mm-hmm. And so you have to have a heart for that. I know some people would walk inside our building called the Bread of Life and they would immediately grab their nose mm-hmm. because you didn't know, you know, but these were God's children yep. to yep. me and they're in need.
0: Yeah.
1: Do you all have a room like that where they can come
0: Absolutely.
1: In during the day?
0: Absolutely. So yeah. we have a couple different things and I want you to come, Monica. You gotta come
1: I am.
0: And do a tour. We'll go live
1: yes.
0: so people can see firsthand. But we own an entire plaza. And mm-hmm. so there's different parts to the plaza. One part is for our homeless population. So they mm-hmm. come in. Some of them are routine, so we know them by name. Hi, Jimmy. Hi, John. Yeah. They get the hot showers. We also have laundry because you mentioned the clothes.
1: Yeah, yeah, yeah.
0: So they can bring us their dirty clothes, their clothes that are unclean. We'll wash, dry, fold them. And you said dignity. Our goal, what we teach our team members, yes. our volunteers, is serve with dignity. People just want to know they're still human.
1: Yes.
0: That people still see them. But the goal, after they've come and got their hot meal, their shower, we want to sit down and work with them. So we can get them a house. So we mm-hmm. can get them a house. The other thing I didn't add earlier, we also have workforce development, which I think is important because mm-hmm. mm-hmm. we don't want to just do a handout, but a hand up.
1: Yeah.
0: So on our property, we yes. just partner with CareerSource. They are now mm-hmm. full time on our property. They have an office that's available to them. So anyone's looking for a job can come by and meet with our CareerSource representatives.
1: Like
0: we also have a workforce readiness program called Project Rise,
1: mm-hmm.
0: where you can come for free for okay. 5 weeks. We will teach you how to apply for a job, how to write a resume. We'll sit you through mock interviews.
1: Do you have Dress for Success?
0: We have. So we partner with Dress for Success.
1: Yeah, yeah.
0: Victoria Brantley, I know she's listening.
1: Yeah, yeah.
0: She comes out and do a class
1: mm-hmm,
0: with them.
1: Mm-hmm.
0: We also allow them to work with us on financial planning. We work with Addition Financial to open a bank account that starts them out with $150.
1: What?
0: We give them a free laptop. And so it's a lot of programs available no matter what walk of life you're in. And when Sean called earlier, just stuck with me. People need to know there's hope. Don't give up right now.
1: That's
0: Don't
1: it.
0: Self-destruct. People are dealing with depression, thoughts of suicide. Hear
1: yes.
0: me today. Do not give up. There is hope available to you. There is help available to you. God is still here. And so we have a multitude of resources depending on where you are in life. But you got to meet us. You got to come talk to us. You got to do your part we can work with you.
1: So oftentimes when we get to this point mm-hmm. in our lives, we don't want people to know.
0: Mm-hmm.
1: Now is not a time for pride.
0: Mm-hmm.
1: Now is a time to proudly go and ask.
0: Yes.
1: Because this is where your story begins.
0: Yep.
1: But it is not the ending. Pastor Tekoa said that earlier. We're at 6:47 now. We still have time for your calls. 844-945-2945. Reverend Postel is watching with us this morning. Reverend Henry Postel. And thank you, brother, for that. Yeah. And so many other people. Katrina King, my girl from Kissimmee. San Turner, good morning. Jackie Alexander. San. Yeah. So I
0: was going to say, we were with Postels yesterday, my husband and I. We conducted a funeral with them yesterday. They're so classy. And, you know, we as leaders, we're there for births. We're there for the end. Mm. You know, being a pastor, sometimes it takes a lot. You know, I know Pastor McCray introduced us, and Pastor Jackson, so many great pastors mm-hmm. here in Central Florida can relate. We're there when a baby's birth, and we're there to bury. And so yesterday, we were laying to rest one of our members in Postel Mortuary. They were there and just did great services. And that's the thing I want people to know. You're not meant to do life alone. Get to a good church. There are so many good churches in Central Florida. Mm-hmm. There are so many good churches in Seminole, Orange. Get to a good church. Tell them what you need and help us, allow us to help you. Don't do life alone. Let us walk with you. We say that at our mm-hmm. church. Our first pillar is love. Our second pillar is live. We want to live this life with you. Even yesterday as we were burying our members, so many of the members was there to hug the widow or mm-hmm. one of the mothers in our church and bring food and bring wow. napkins and, you know, help out wherever she needed. Don't do life alone. There's people here. There's other nonprofits outside of my own that can help. There's churches that can help. We want to help. We want to be there.
1: You are in your dream job. Mm-hmm. Let's go to the Star Studio lines now. Good morning. What's your comment or your question? Good morning. You got to get off your Bluetooth, baby girl.
2: I don't know how do I go about.
1: Wait, ma'am. Do me what? Do ma'am. Okay, I heard. Okay, she wants to know how to volunteer.
0: Thank you so much. She wants to know how to volunteer. Great question. That is one of the best things you can do is help somebody else. And mm-hmm. so at the Sharing Center, you can volunteer on campus, as I talked about the showers, and even Monica said how she volunteered at her nonprofit in Texas. Mm-hmm. So you can come and volunteer. You can be one of those volunteers that hand out the food when our homeless population comes. We also have a thrift store on our property as well. And so we look for volunteers to help sort and hang items in our thrift store. And so there's always opportunities to volunteer. We have a food drop happening this Friday morning. And there's another opportunity for you to volunteer and bring your teenagers, any youth, middle school, high school students.
1: Look at you, Monique.
0: They can get community service. 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So there's always volunteer opportunities. Mm. Go to our website, thesharingcenter.org. 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When you see the different options, there's an option for volunteer. Click that link, fill out the information, and then choose one of the ways you can volunteer. It's right there available to you. There may be something that speaks out to you. We have a lady that volunteers. She's so fashionable. She's been volunteering for years. She goes in our thrift store and she hangs the clothes and put the jewelry out and those things. But we have other people that want to be with the homeless. And so they volunteer with handing towels and toiletries to those that are coming to get showers or to wash clothes. So please connect with us.
1: What do you need? I hope that answered your question, Mama, and happy Mother's Day to you. What does the Sharing Center need?
0: Thank you. I think our two things. The first thing is awareness. One of my goals as the new CEO is to get the word out that we are here.
1: Well, we're doing that this morning.
0: And so thank you, Monica. Mm-hmm. You've been a huge advocate and just such a good friend and sister, and I appreciate you.
1: Yes.
0: But get the word out. Again, our when it comes to rental assistance, our primary focus is Seminole County,
1: yeah.
0: but we can connect you to others. But the food pantry, the thrift store, the showers, you can come from all over and take advantage and use those services. So get the word out. Let people know help is available. Even if you have an opportunity, stop by our office. So I have these cards, they're emergency cards. Mm-hmm. When you see someone on the side of the road who's asking for money, I encourage you, you know, if you're giving them money, hand them the money and our card and say, I know someone that can get you the real help you need.
1: Yeah.
0: And so also give out our card, stop by and pick that up. But our big thing that we need right now is items for our thrift store.
1: Okay.
0: So if you have clothes, right, that you clean out your closet, we're in spring break, you may be spring cleaning or summer yeah. cleaning, please come by the sharing center and drop your clothes off. You don't even have to get out your car. Just drive around the back. There's arrows that'll point you to the back. We have volunteers that will take the clothes out of your car, and we take those items and we repurpose them in two ways. We can resell them, which mm-hmm. the money from the thrift store funds for the rent, the utilities.
1: Mm-hmm.
0: The second way is our population of individuals that are ready to go back to work or to get a job.
1: Sure.
0: They don't have suits. They don't have dresses. And so they can shop at our thrift store for free
1: mm-hmm, mm-hmm.
0: and get the clothes. And we have a seamstress that sits there and will alter and take
1: everything.
0: A baby. Listen, I moved every boundary barrier. You can't tell me no. We're going to help you. If you want us to help you, we will help you.
1: Yeah.
0: We'll help you. We have a young man, and I'll say this. I know we're coming, wrapping to our time, that came to us, Monica, that was homeless, had hit rock bottom.
1: Mm-hmm.
0: And I'm telling you, if you let us help you, we can get you. If you're willing, because we can't help everybody, those that are willing. Got him stabled housing, helped him get a job, helped him get back into school. You know what that gentleman is doing today?
1: Tell me.
0: He is a pilot for JetBlue Airlines.
1: Aww.
0: You can be helped. God is here. I tell you, if you get in the right hands, your value, who you are, is the same. You just got to get in the right hands of the people to understand what it's going to take to get you on your feet. A church helped me. A nonprofit helped me. And you can be helped.
1: Let's go back to the Star
0: yes.
1: Studio Lines.
0: Yes.
1: I mean, I'm full this morning.
0: Mm-hmm.
1: I'm full. Go ahead. Oh, okay. You have another question? I'm sorry, sweetheart. Go right ahead, Nova.
2: Oh, I'm sorry. Thank you.
1: No, forget yes, off your. Are you on your Bluetooth? You on your Bluetooth, Mama? Get on your phone.
2: offer my volunteer for assistance with people, individual with vision impaired, totally blind. So there's new beginners.
1: Pull it down. Okay, Nova. I'm very sorry. What I would like for you to do, Nova. I'm sure you can hear me. I need you to call me back, 844-945-2945. And this is for all callers. Please, well, actually, we don't have time for any more callers. But Nova, if you call us back, get off of your Bluetooth, get off of your speakerphone, and just like old school, put the phone up to your ear and talk into the phone. That's the only way I can really hear you. All right, so we're wrapping now. As you said, you had to remind, listen, I don't know how to interview, I will tell you,
0: oh,
1: even
0: you
1: though I've
0: fabulous.
1: Got a degree in radio and journalism, whatever the degree is in, and my producer just told me I have 5 minutes. Dougie Fresh had six. These are just conversations that can bring you closer to healing and hope. That's what Point of View is all about. We give you information, healing, and hope. And people like Nova who do want to volunteer, that's great. We need that. There are so many organizations in this city that can offer hope and healing. The Sharing Center is one, but they offer services that are relegated to members of the Seminole County, residents of the Seminole County area. But they can put you, they can connect you with services in your area as well. These are some very trying times, very, very, very trying times that we're in. Mm-hmm. You are going to, and I'm not putting the word on you, but I'm just letting you know, don't be so proud that you don't ask for help. Just the other day, filling up your car, mm-hmm. it's ridiculous. It doesn't fill up your car anymore. That's the sad thing about it.
0: Don't.
1: So as we leave here this morning, Let's pray, Pastor Jacoa, for people who are too proud to ask for help.
0: Absolutely. And I'll say this, you said at the Sharing Center, we offer tangible resources.
1: Yeah.
0: We offer what you need to get on your feet, but I can't close without offering Jesus.
1: Amen.
0: Because it starts with your soul. It starts with your spirit. It starts with the things that we cannot tangibly see. My kids, I told them this year, I want to start studying auctions because I want to go to one of my first auctions. You know, you're from New York, so you get, you know. And I was reading a story as I'm studying auctions and understanding how you do an auction. And it's a story about an auction that was taking place in New York City. And the auctioneer was at the front. There was a violin that was old, torn. The case was torn. And he tried to auction it off, but nobody was lifting their bidding paddle.
1: Mm-hmm.
0: And so he said, well, let's do $10. No one was lifting their bidding paddle. So a man in the back of the room walked up to the front. He grabbed the violin. He tightened the strings. He dusted off and he began to play. That violin filled that room with such beautiful sound.
1: Mm-hmm.
0: He put the violin down and walked to the back of the room, and the auctioneer then started the bid again, and it went all the way up and bid it for tens of thousands of dollars.
1: Mm-hmm.
0: The violin was the same violin. The difference was whose hand it was in.
1: Mm-hmm.
0: And I want to encourage everyone that's listening, moms, fathers, people in general that's facing hard times, get into the hand of God.
1: Mm-hmm.
0: How do you get through the hand of God? How do you get to the hand of God? It's through prayer.
1: Yeah.
0: And so as we offer prayer this morning, I pray for those that may be proud and afraid to ask or embarrassed to ask because of past issues and circumstances and people have talked about you in the past, that pride will get out of the way, that anything that's holding you back, you'll humble yourself before the Lord and first ask for help from God, that he'll come in and heal places that no man can touch, that he'll breathe in you and reignite the purpose that he put inside of you and give you hope that passes everything that you're currently seeing with your natural eye. And then I pray that God will meet you at the point of your faith and bring you the resources and the support that you need to continue another day. Don't give up now. Get into the hand of God so that your value will increase in your own eyes. That no matter how broken you may be, no matter how old you are, that when you get in the hand, the right hand, the hand of God, things will begin to change for you. And this is our prayer. Get into his hand. Know that he's still here to help you. He loves you.
1: Amen.
0: God bless you. Find a church to go to this morning on Mother's Day.
1: Yeah,
0: bring your mom.
1: Acceleration.
0: Come to Acceleration Church. And I mentioned the Sharing Center website, but acceleration.church, acceleration.church is our church website. My husband, Dio, and I have had the honor of pastoring here in Central Florida for 9 years now. We just love people. Come visit us this morning at 10 a.m. We have a special Mother's Day message. My sermon is titled, The Power of a Mother's Tears.
1: Today's conversation reminds us that women like Pastor Jacoa continue to show us what it means to lead with compassion at both church and at the Sharing Center. We love you.
0: We love you.
1: We love you. Coming up, Equal Ground Florida, their executive director, Genesis Robinson, is going to join us to discuss gerrymandering, voting rights, and the legal battle over Florida's congressional maps. And you're going to find out a lot of information. 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
0: This isn't just a night out. It's a night that will be remembered forever. So, Dad, step up, suit up, and take your

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1: Thanks for staying with us this morning. I am Monica May. Happy Mother's Day once again. And thank you, Minister Tekoe, once again for setting the atmosphere for our moms this morning. I want to shift gears now and take you in another direction altogether. And to do that, I had a conversation recently with the Executive Director of Equal Ground here in Florida, Genesis Robinson. And what started out as a simple text message I was going to share with you all for clarity took on legs of its own, and it turned into a full-blown pre-recorded conversation on the suit they're filing in Leon County that just may wind up in Florida's Supreme Court. But just as other states around the country are doing at the urging of Donald Trump to change the dynamics, the shape, the look, the size of voting districts, that's called gerrymandering. I wanted Genesis, though, to tell us just what's going on and how this is going to affect this midterm election and what we the people, need to do. First of all, good morning, brother.
2: Yes, good morning, good morning. How are you doing this morning?
1: I'm doing well on this Mother's Day. God bless your mom and your wife as well. So thank you for taking a moment. But what the heck is going on with these maps?
2: Florida has sort of found itself in a position where they are continuing their history of violating the voting rights of their own people. Yeah. This all started because typically every 10 years we do a process what's known as redistricting. Redistricting takes place after the census, in which we have to redraw the political boundaries for our local races, our state races, as well as our congressional races. Well, 4 years ago, when we underwent this process, the state of Florida, at the request of Ron DeSantis, decimated black voting power. They also moved the districts closer to having more of an advantage for Republicans. Mm-hmm. Equal Ground at the time, along with some other plaintiffs, sued the state of Florida. We went all the way to the Florida Supreme Court, and they ultimately ruled in favor of the governor. And that map resulted, like I said, in more power for Republicans at the time. Well, now, 4 years later, Donald Trump has asked conservative states to do this process all over again, right? Out of the normal time in which it's supposed to be done. We don't have new census data. Right. We haven't done a new census. And so out of the blue, they're asking states to do this because they fear that in the midterm elections, they will lose political power, mm-hmm. that they will lose control of the United States House of Representatives. So Florida, being one of those conservative states that he can typically count on to do his bidding, had agreed to redraw our lines, despite, like I said earlier, the governor and the legislature getting their way. And so they recently redrew the district, and that resulted in a map that is projected to give Republicans 24 of Florida's 28 congressional seats. Mm-hmm. This is a huge problem. One, because it is out of the normal process in which we do redistricting. It's supposed to happen every 10 years. Mm-hmm. But secondly, and more importantly, it violates the Florida Constitution. In 2010, Florida voters throughout this state approved what's known as the Fair District Amendments. Those were two amendments that were added to our Constitution, which essentially gave the rule book of how our maps should be drawn. They're very simple. They say that you shouldn't draw maps for political reasons to favor an incumbent or a political party. Maps should be drawn where possible to be compact and not, you know, strung out over the whole state. And then thirdly, maps should be drawn to not diminish black voting power. Mm-hmm. And it is our belief that the map that was just approved by the legislature and signed by the governor does violate all three of those provisions. And so as a consequence, we have sued. We have filed a lawsuit in state court, and we're asking the court to intervene and stop this map from going into place this year because we're just months away from critical elections. Mm-hmm. That's essentially a summary of what has brought us to this point and why we feel so deeply about this issue.
1: Mm-hmm. And beyond that, in June, next month, is when people begin to qualify for whatever seat they're going to run for. And so when we take us down to those four seats, that's going to deeply affect what's happening with us.
2: So, I mean, it's really all about representation. You know, at the core of this experiment of democracy is the notion that you know, the consent of the governed, that the people have an opportunity to have a say and determine the future of their communities, the impact on the issues that matter most to them, like healthcare, housing, you know, education, affordability. And when you take away that opportunity for people to fairly be able to let their voices be heard, it disrupts the idea of a democracy. What this legislature and governor have done is essentially stack the deck to where they can predetermine the outcome before a single vote is cast. And that's problematic because we know that our communities have similar interests. And when we're grouped together and given the opportunity to elect candidates who go to bat on behalf of the issues that we care about, then we're better off for it. But when you stack the deck, when you crack our communities up, when you pack our communities, it dilutes our influence and our ability to get things done and elect people who care about our issues. And so this is a real problem. You know, Florida has a very complicated history when it comes to voting rights, when it comes to representation for our communities. Monica, it was over 100 years before the state of Florida had a black person represent us in Congress.
1: Yes.
2: Josiah T. Walls was the last black person post-Reconstruction, and it had been 100 years until a lawsuit was filed forcing the state of Florida to do the right thing and create 3 seats for black people to go and serve in Congress. And that's how we had the late Congresswoman Carrie Meek, the late Congressman Alcee Hastings, the Honorable Congresswoman Corrine Brown. That's how those fighters and freedom fighters were able to take their place in Congress, because we had to sue for that right. And now we have a governor that is looking to roll back the hands of time and somehow suggest that the over 2 million black people who live in this state don't have an opportunity to have representation and have someone go to Congress and represent them.
1: Now, in order for him to do this, didn't he have to go before our state house, our state senate? A lot of people are asking, well, what happened there?
2: So he did, but one of the things that's very important to understand, because it connects the dot for just to make sense, the Florida legislature is what's known as a supermajority legislature. And simply put, what that means is that in the House of Representatives and then the Florida Senate, at least 66% of the members in that chamber, 2/3, belong to one political party. And that so happens that they belong to the same party as Ron DeSantis. And so he has enjoyed throughout his 7 years or almost eight years as governor, that pretty much whatever he wants, he gets, right? And so when he put this forth, they were very complicit. In fact, it is supposed to be the responsibility of the legislature to draw the maps, and they send the maps to the governor for consideration. Well, these people, they abdicated their responsibility. They didn't even draw the maps. They sat back and waited for the governor to hand them the maps, tell them what to do, and they just rubber stamped it with less than 48 hours of deliberation to look at it. This is a map that the governor held on to, and you had legislators, duly elected legislators of the state of Florida, who had not even seen this map less than 48 hours before they were asked to vote on it. So it's quite a shame. That's the process that we've seen play out. And like I said, ultimately, it leads to less voting rights and power for the people of this state.
1: A couple of things I want to just insert here. If we go to the Supreme Court, what has been their take so far? Have they not been complicit or in agreement with this governor in terms of gerrymandering? Because that's what it boils down to, these new congressional maps.
2: Well, you know, at Equal Ground, we certainly believe that the Supreme Court could do more. They have really failed the people of this state with their actions. They, like I said, in 2022, did not stop that map from going into place, despite there being several lawsuits making that request. And so as a consequence, those maps went into place in 2022. We then played this out in court. And then ultimately, I believe in 2024, the Supreme Court ultimately sided with the governor in this case. It's very important for folks to understand that the makeup of this court is almost exclusively individuals that Ron DeSantis has placed there himself.
1: Yes.
2: Now, that should not stop them from doing the right thing and respecting the law, which the Fair District Amendments are part of the law. But we know how politics works. We know how these things play out. And he has enjoyed the pleasure of having 6 of the 7 current justices on the Florida Supreme Court. They were appointed by Ron DeSantis. And so, yes, we're still holding out hope that they'll do the right thing. We think this is a clear violation of the Constitution.
1: Clear.
2: And Florida's just in a unique spot, right? Like, I know a lot of your listeners are probably seeing what's happening in Virginia or California.
1: Louisiana,
2: some of the other states. But what's very important that we point out here is Florida's protection with these Fair District Amendments set us aside from any partisan map rigging and manipulation. Mm-hmm. And that's a very, very, very important piece, because when Texas did their redistricting effort, they could acknowledge that they were doing it for partisan reasons, because they didn't have a stipulation in their constitution expressly forbidding them for doing it for partisan reasons, mm-hmm. right? Mm-hmm. And so that's the difference here in Florida. We have that protection in the Constitution. The United States Supreme Court has even acknowledged that our protection is sort of a model that states can look to if they want to rid their systems of partisan gerrymandering. And so we're just hoping that the Florida Supreme Court agrees and stops this map from moving forward.
1: Now, the thing that scares, I think, most of us is that we've watched what the courts have done around some of the states that we've mentioned. And while we are protected against this partisan gerrymandering, we're just looking at how the Voting Rights Act of 65 was just gutted by the court. And I don't know, I think many of us are feeling, what kind of a leg do we have to stand on? What I am trying to encourage people is, don't give up hope.
2: That's right. We must remain hopeful. That's all we have to stand on is hope. You know, it was very disheartening and disappointing to see the Voting Rights Act go down, which is, you know, really the crowning achievement of the civil rights movement.
1: Absolutely.
2: You know, we have our forefathers and foresisters who have fought, bled, and died, paid the ultimate sacrifice, all just for America to live up to the promise of inclusion and making sure that everybody has a seat at the table when it comes to accessing our democracy. And to see that achievement happen in the same lifetime as some of the people who fought for that to even be, it's just really, really, really disheartening. But, you know, to your point of hope, fortunately for Florida, what sets us apart, like I said, is the Fair District Amendments specifically forbid our legislature and governor from creating maps for partisan reasons. And that is exactly what we have seen, to ensure that at least 86% of the seats in our congressional delegation perform for one political party who doesn't even have, you know, more than 41-42%
1: of the
2: voter registration share.
1: It's
2: asinine. Mm-hmm. It makes no sense. Mm-hmm. It is clearly partisan. It is clearly done to benefit their party, to allow them to hold on to power. And we're hoping that those amendments in our Constitution would be our saving grace to ensure that we can stop this map from moving forward.
1: Mm-hmm. What can we, the people who are all listening this morning, what can we do as voters, as people who were intending to vote in this midterm election? Because we were all intending to vote, right, my
2: That's
1: people?
2: Right.
1: Yes.
2: That's right.
1: What is it that you and Jazz and the other organizations who are in this lawsuit, what can we do?
2: Well, first and foremost, I think, you know, just being educated on what is happening, mm-hmm. understand how that impacts our communities, mm-hmm. you know, using your voice to help spread the word around this, mm-hmm. because I think this is one of those moments that can be consequential, right? Like, obviously, they're trying to rig the deck and cheat and manipulate it so that they can, you know, have favor. But I think, you know, at the end of the day, people still have to go and vote. People still show their feelings through exercising their ability to vote. And if they speak out against this, if they go to the polls and they let it be known that we don't want to support politicians who don't listen to voters, mm-hmm. right? Like, mm-hmm. Florida voters approve the Fair District Amendments. You'll hear me say that so much, because I think that's just so central to this. This isn't something that kind of came out of nowhere. This mm-hmm. is what the voters told the legislature to do. They said, don't rig our maps. This is something that is bipartisanly popular when it comes to the Fair District Amendments. Republicans voted for the Fair District Amendments, independents, Democrats.
1: Mm-hmm. Right? Everybody.
2: We know that. Everybody, mm-hmm. right? We don't want to cheat. We want our maps to be drawn fairly and then let the chips fall where they may. But to rig the system so that you can predetermine the outcome, it's just shameful and something that a lot of people are rejecting. And so just know that there is still hope. Mm-hmm. You still can go cast your ballot. You can still participate. And you can pay attention to those legislative districts and those legislative seats. We have made, Equal Ground, that is, has made information available so that folks can know where their legislators voted. Mm-hmm. Everybody in the House, all 120 of them, will be on the ballot. This November, there'll be another 20 of the 40 Florida senators on the ballot this November. And so vote as if democracy is on the line. Vote as if they are disrespecting and taking away your power. Mm-hmm. You know, like, you still have an opportunity to engage in this process, and we want people to do just that.
1: All right, Jen, we're going to stop right there and take a quick break. We're talking with Mr. Genesis Robinson, the executive director of Equal Ground here in Florida, about the gerrymandered maps that will affect this upcoming election. But that does not negate our responsibility to get out and vote this midterm election. We'll be right back. This is Monica May's Point of View on Star 94.5. We are the soul of Orlando.
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1: Welcome back to Point of View. My guest this morning is Genesis Robinson, the Executive Director of Equal Ground here in Florida. They work to fight for the issues we believe in, everything from equality and fair elections and social justice. And this morning, this voting confliction, a made-up word of mine, is what we're talking about now. One of the things that we can do is be educated on the impact, and that's what we're doing this morning. And I would surmise that you would be willing to come back. We do have Congressman Frost on with us next Sunday, and his is one of those seats that would be lost in this hodgepodge or gerrymandering, as you will call it. Darren Soto's seat will be flipped. This is just so unfair.
2: This is just so damn unfair.
3: Congressman Darren Soto's seat will be completely changed, and it'll be a district in which Republicans have the opportunity to hold on to. Congressman Frost's district will still be a Democratic-leaning district. Mm-hmm. However, it does, you know, impact the current makeup. The current makeup of his district does change. Mm-hmm. And we see that, like, in South Florida, Congressional District 20, which has long been a district that a black candidate could be able to win, has also become less black and also a little less winnable for Democratic candidates as well as an African-American candidate. And so this is a game. This is the war that's being waged right before our eyes. Decision by the Supreme Court will be a domino effect all across the country, where we're seeing states move quickly to eliminate opportunity for black folks to be represented in Congress. We just saw yesterday in Tennessee where they split up Memphis, and we all know how black Memphis is. They split Memphis up into several congressional districts, denying those voters an opportunity to elect a candidate of their choice.
1: Mm-hmm, mm-hmm. What this says to me, in what it should say to all of our voters who are registered this morning, is that now you know how important your vote is, because That's they're right. trying to rob you of it. Now you know how important your vote is. We vote in numbers. We vote to understand. We vote, we research, we then go to the polls. And I think if we are doing our fair share of, and if I sound tired, it's because we're doing the same thing over and over and over. And I'm just disappointed. I think more so than tired. I think just disappointed. And when we find out that this is happening around the country, you better let your cousins know, your aunties, uncles, everyone that you know, that if they don't get out this midterm to vote, and this is usually the sleepy time for us, but this midterm is so important. No matter what you think the outcome may be, you've got to pull the lever. You've got to do your homework. You've got to do your digest, because there are no borders. There's no controlled borders. They're just packing and cracking. Really, and that's really what it's called, Genesis, packing and cracking.
3: Packing and cracking. That's exactly what it is. You know, gerrymandering is a tool of manipulation. Mm-hmm. It's a way that you can manipulate the maps and manipulate the lines in a way that predetermines the outcome. And so you can either crack up communities where, you know, black folks live, like what we saw in Memphis, or you can pack all the black folks into one district so that you can't influence other nearby elections. And so, you know, it's just quite a shame that this is what it's come to, that folks have to cheat, manipulate, rig the system, rig the map, all in an effort to maintain power. Mm-hmm. You know, if you had policies that resonated with the people, you wouldn't have to worry about the people supporting your cause or your party. It's really disheartening, especially in light of the fact that there is a law. I was talking to a good friend of mine yesterday, and, you know, he's not as political. And, you know, we were talking about the maps, and he says, well, hey, man, isn't that illegal? And I said, well, yes, it is. And he's like, well, how can they do that? And I said, well, that's the $1 million question, my friend.
1: Yeah.
3: How are they able to still move forward on something that is clearly done for a partisan reason?
1: Mm-hmm.
3: You know, I think one of the best cases that we have working for us,
1: yes,
3: and our legal challenge is, one, the acknowledgement that 4 years ago, the governor got his preferred map, right? And so to now want to come back and do this again with no census data, no real reason to do it, it only can be one motivation, and that's because Donald Trump last year called on conservative states to do this in an effort to give them a chance to hold on to power. This is what this is all about.
1: Mm-hmm.
3: This is about power. This is about control. And this is about them being able to enact an agenda that disproportionately impacts the people of our community.
1: Mm-hmm. And so

0: still ignite force to get people out to vote.
1: Yeah, I think, you know, this should ignite something in everyone, regardless of your race, regardless of your political party, because what they're telling you is that your voice does not matter. Yeah. What they're telling you is that they know best how to represent your community than you do, that they know the issues that you should care about more than you do. And that's just not obviously the case. Mm-hmm. And so this election, if this map holds, but we're hoping that it doesn't, that's why we've asked the court for an injunction to stop the map from taking place. But if this holds, you know, we will see less communities of color be engaged in the political process this season. Now, obviously, you know, it is our responsibility to do our due diligence, to get registered to vote and to participate. But we know that's not how it happens in practice, right? When you have black candidates on the ballot, when you have people who share and talk about the issues that you care about, there's more of an engagement that they do in our community. You know, they're visiting the churches, they're at the park, you know, they're in our, and so that level of engagement helps bring more people into the fold, right? And when you lose that, when you don't have that in your community, we suffer as a consequence of that. Mm-hmm. So not to mention the apathy that sets in, right? There's someone sitting home right now who's like, well, what does it even matter that I go vote if, you know, the outcome is going to be that the person who wins is guaranteed to be someone against my own interests. But I'm here to encourage those people who may have that position that you have to always continue to let your voices be heard, even if you think that you'll be on the losing side. Right now, we don't know which, you know, how these things are going to be turned out. Mm-hmm. You know, obviously, they were drawn with the intent to give Republicans an advantage. But I can tell you right now, with what we've seen with some of these special elections, with what we've seen with some of the rhetoric and some of the approval ratings, that people across the board are fed up. Mm-hmm. People across the board are sick and tired of some of the policies that put the interests of corporations and the wealthy ahead of the interests of them, and them being able to put food on their table and do things with their family. And so, you know, this could very well backfire. And, you know, what they thought was a plan to create more seats could very well backfire against them. And so the only way we'll know that is if we go to the polls and we vote and we exercise our right that has been given to us.
0: So we're looking at an August 18th is the first date of the actual primary, and then again November 3rd. And last week or the week prior, I put up the dates that we can early vote. You can actually ask for your vote by mail ballot right now for both elections, the August and the November. The August is primary and November is the election. So you can, if you want to vote by mail, do that. And let me just also plug this. If you are afraid that going to the poll could mean something else for you and your family, I suggest that you vote by mail. If you are a senior citizen or someone who has difficulty getting a ride, say maybe to the poll on that day, that you aren't sure if someone will come and get you, please, please, please vote by mail. Vote by mail. What you heard about passports being necessary, yeah, that is going to be a thing, but it is not affecting this election, it will not affect us in 2026. Now is the time, however, to go ahead and get the proper documents. That means that all of us listening this morning, just go ahead and apply for your birth certificate. Go ahead and next paycheck, please apply for your passport. I was at the station on Friday and someone from, you know, there's like seven stations up here, and a listener from, say, the country station came in and she didn't have her driver's license with her. But in a typical situation, she pulled out her passport. Now, a lot of times they don't have a passport and it would just be your driver's license. Well, your driver's license still means a whole lot. They almost didn't let her get her tickets to Universal, I believe it was. And so I'm saying to you that there's going to be, in a moment, a universal way to be identified. And I believe it's coming to the fact that we are going to need

0: those two other pieces of identification, which will be your birth certificate and your passport. So let's figure out how we're going to get those into your hands so that by 2027, we got all that worked out. Right now, again, you only need your driver's license or your state-issued ID in order to go and vote. And again, if you don't want to go out to early vote or vote on election day, vote by mail is the ticket. We also talked about ICE and some people being afraid if they are eligible to vote and they have already registered that ICE will be at the polling sites. Well, you will be protected. But again, even as Karen Castor Dental said it recently, you still, if out of fear, just go ahead and vote by mail. Genesis Robinson is on with us this morning from Equal Ground. He is their executive director. And I saw you on the steps in Tallahassee just recently. And I'm telling you, you were fired up. You were fired up. This is very serious, what we're talking about this morning. And forgive us that it's on Mother's Day, but I got to get my man when I can. And, you know, he's headed out of town with his mom and his wife. And he said, but I can do this call because it means that much to him. So we pre-recorded on Friday just to bring you this information. It's very, very, very important that you hear what we're saying. We're losing seats, guys. We're losing 4 congressional seats. What will that do for us in Tallahassee, for our state and House representatives? Will it affect them down the line?
1: Yes, it will. And so what's interesting about the point that you just brought up, the changes that we see are only for our congressional maps. And that's a very important part of this case, this lawsuit. Because it shows that they only care about holding on to power in Congress. If there was some justification or reason that we needed to redraw based on numbers or data or court orders, then we would have saw a redraw across the board for congressional seats as well as state seats. Mm-hmm. But they have essentially shown their hand. All they care about is holding on to power in Congress, and that's why we didn't see state legislative seats be redrawn. But what it can impact is their ability to come back next year. Because I think I said, like, the voters across the board have been disrespected. They have allowed their political ambition to trump their ability to follow the Constitution and do what's right on behalf of the voters. And I do believe that voters will be sophisticated enough to see through that and to then respond accordingly with their vote. And that is my sincere hope. And this isn't a Democrat or a Republican or independent thing. This is just about doing what's right. And when the Florida voters have clearly said, we don't want our maps drawn for political reasons, and when you violate that, and then violate it in the worst way. You know, this was a special session where they did this. Didn't they push the special session? They wasted taxpayer dollars to have this special session. There was a total lack of transparency. Mm-hmm. They gave people 30 seconds. I had 30 seconds at the microphone to voice my displeasure of this plan. Mm-hmm. And so they don't care about what the people think, but ultimately the people hold the final power with our votes and our voices.
0: Mm-hmm. We're talking this morning about something that is going to affect your life. It is going to affect your life. It's going to affect the way you move. It's going to affect services that you receive. We are at a point now where even if we were to get a Democrat in Tallahassee for the next governor's cycle, what would they have to do to change all of this around? Now, I know I'm trying to push us further into the future, but could a Democrat come in as governor and change this whole piece around?
1: Well, quite frankly, a Democrat or even a Republican or an independent.
0: That was
1: right?
0: fair-minded. That was fair-minded.
1: Exactly. This issue is not something that should be partisan. Like I said, when the Fair District Amendments were approved by over 63% of Florida voters, there were Democrats and Republicans who agreed. They were on the same side. In fact, this bill that just passed, there were 4 Republicans who voted against the governor on this. Obviously, I'm sure they're not being viewed favorably right now in their party, but people of goodwill can always do the right thing. You shouldn't have to be beholden to one political party. And so, yes, we're hoping that in the event there is a change in the governor's mansion and a change in the legislature, that they would go back and do the redistricting process fairly. We know that 2030 is right on the horizon when we'll be conducting a new census. The census is very important, and we ask that people start thinking now and having conversations now with your loved ones and your community and your family about how we can all show up and make sure that we have as much of a complete count as possible. Because the census not only counts the people that live in our community, but there's so much federal dollars tied to the census. And I'm sure when you talk to Congressman Frost, you know, he'll make sure to mention that. But yes, we can change this. This isn't something that has to be final. Step one is obviously our court case. And which is why we sued, you know, because we want to immediately stop this. We're suing on three grounds. First, we're suing on the grounds that this map is a violation of the Florida Constitution because it is totally partisan in nature. We're suing on the grounds that this map is less compact. In order to get the outcome that they wanted, they had to stretch boundaries and stretch districts in ways that is not the most compact. And we saw excessive splitting of our cities and our counties, right? When you look at areas, Osceola County, you know, now cracked up, pieces of Orange County cracked up. Mm-hmm. When you look down south to Broward County, you know, stretched among different congressional districts, right? This is all a game that they're playing to try to hold on to power. And hopefully the court intervenes. But if the court does not, we still have ability to elect a new team of legislators and governor who respects the will of the people and who respects the notion that we should have equal access to our democracy and to the ballot box.
0: Mm-hmm. And the governor's election is coming up, you guys. So just get ready for that. You gotta, let's pay attention. I'm not ready to let you go just yet, okay? Can you give us a few more minutes?
1: Sure thing, always.
0: When we look at the history of the Voting Rights Act, we think about the blood, sweat, and tears. We think about the John Lewis's. We think about the Dr. King's. We think about the Andrew Young's. We think about the Jesse Jackson's, those who were there, Fannie Lou Hamer. We think of all of our historians. And where do we stand now? Do we just let those pass as memories? Do we just say, well, that was then and this is now? Because then is happening now. And so what can we do as the now people? All right?
1: That's a great question. I think we have to have the moral courage to stand up and do something. This is our moment, right? We read about the civil rights movement. We read about history and change makers. Well, now this moment is calling for us to step forward and carry forth the mantle. You know, the destruction of the Voting Rights Act is just absolutely gut-wrenching. I was in Louisiana where that case actually emanated from at the time that that Supreme Court decision had come down. I was in Tallahassee fighting against our maps, and I flew to Louisiana Tuesday evening, you know, got in pretty late, woke up Wednesday morning, and then there we go, the Supreme Court handed down that decision. And so this is a moment that requires us to engage like we never have engaged before. We have the tools. We have everything that we need to remedy this. That's the thing that I think everybody should understand. Yes, the forces of evil seems as if they are prevailing. But, you know, we have an opportunity to right that wrong. And it all starts with our vote. I know that sounds so cliche, right? I'm not one of those people that thinks that the vote is the end-all, be-all. Yeah. But it's such a critical tool that we have to fight back against what we are facing. And that's why every year in every state, it seems like they're changing the rules and trying to make it harder because they know that the antidote to what we're seeing is access to the ballot box. Mm-hmm. And so if they can make it harder, they can make it more difficult, then they believe that they can make the solution further further and further away. And so voting is essential.
0: You got that right, Genesis. Listen, when we come back, we're going to talk about the John Lewis Voting Rights Act and what they're doing with that now. 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
29: As we wrap up the morning now with Genesis Robinson of Equal Ground, we're talking voting this morning, one of their signature issues that they work to fight for. One of those issues in Congress now is the John Lewis Voting Rights Act. Let's talk more about that.
30: Which is the reauthorization of the 1965 Voting Rights Act. But in order to pass the John Lewis Voting Rights Act, you first need a Congress that can pass it, and then you need a president that is willing to sign it into law. You know, we can't look at these elections as just a one-off. Everything is connected together. In 2024, when we were saying we need to send a qualified, educated person to the White House, that would have helped us get one step closer to not being in this position. Yeah. We need to understand the power of the Supreme Court. In 2016, right, we fell asleep at the wheel. We let someone get in there that was against our own interests. They appointed several people to the Supreme Court. Had that 2016 election gone differently, the makeup of the court would be completely different today. And so we have to understand the connection to these things. In 2018, Ron DeSantis won the gubernatorial election by 32,000 votes. He has now gone on to appoint six of Florida's seven Florida Supreme Court justices. Just imagine had that election gone the other way. And so I want people to understand that, yes, things are gloomy, things are dark, but there is an opportunity for us to right these ships. But it starts with our vote. It starts with our participation. We don't stop with our vote, right? We leave the voting booth and then we go into the city hall meeting, or we go to the legislature, or we engage with our members and our elected officials. Voting is one piece of it, but it's such a critical piece in how we fight our way out of this mess that we find ourselves.
29: You know, you put it in a way that I think it's palatable. People will understand it. And when you broke it down by years and who was responsible, it all falls back down on our shoulders, we the people. So we're not bad-mouthing any listener. No, no, no, no, no. What we are saying is that's how powerful you are. You can make a difference this time around. And what I need you to do is really pay attention. There will be judges on the ballot. There will be a governor on the ballot. Now, local elections, of course, are super important. All right. We need you to really, really look at that. I sometimes become the person that people in my family will say, well, Monica, what do you think about so-and-so and so? And I will do the research on these people, but I also encourage my family members and my neighbors to do the research as well, because what may work for me may not work for you. But I need us to all have a conversation. And Genesis has been saying it all morning. Please don't be discouraged. Please, please, please don't be discouraged, especially a message for our young people. This is not the time to say, well, I'm just going to give up. Sometimes we worry that younger voters are becoming discouraged or disconnected from the entire political process because they feel their voices don't matter. What can we say to them and to other just black voters, period, right now, Genesis? I know we say vote, vote, vote, vote, vote. But when we see outcomes like the ones that our hands seem to be tied, even after we casted our vote, we didn't vote for this. What do we say?
30: Well, you know, what we say is that we must have a sustained mindset. You know, these things do not happen in a vacuum. These things do not happen overnight. The work of democracy is long-lasting. The late Coretta Scott King, one of my favorite quotes by her, is, you know, freedom is never really won. You earn it and win it in every generation. And that's the mindset that we have to come to this fight with. You know, this isn't something that we're going to course correct overnight. You know, when you look at the movements of the civil rights, you know, this started back in the early 50s. I mean, if you go even further back than that, post-Reconstruction, right? You've had people fighting for equal access and equal rights through law and through practice for Black folks since they finally issued like the Emancipation Proclamation and Juneteenth and Florida Emancipation Day and all the things, right? And so this is a long road to freedom, but it's one that is necessary because in America, they told us that the promise of democracy and equal opportunity was for us. And so we have to make them live up to that. We've seen time and time again instances in our communities at the local level, at the state or the federal level, where when we engage and we have high voter turnout and high participation, we can have victories and we can do some great things. But whenever we take our eyes off the ball, whenever we don't participate at the highest levels that we should be, then we see what happens, like what happened in 2018, when you have a person like Ron DeSantis sneak in and is able to, you know, win his election by one of the closest margins in the history of the state of Florida. Now, just think for a second. If you're driving, don't close your eyes. If you're at home, just close your eyes and think for one second. All of the things that you've seen play out in Florida, and just what happened if only 32,000 more people. This is a state with millions of people. We're talking a handful of voters in your own precinct, the precinct that you go vote in. If that was replicated, let's say five or six more people at every precinct across this state, just think about the trajectory of what our state could have been and the difference that would have made, right, to the Supreme Court, to the laws that we see, to election administration, to affordability, to healthcare, education. So this is something that is within reach. It feels overwhelming now because there's so much being thrown at us. But there is a pathway forward, and it starts with our participation and our vote. But not just making sure that we go cast our vote, but we got to get back to making sure that everybody that we know, they're casting their vote. Almost as if, you know, you say, okay, if they were handing out $1,000 or if they were giving out free gas.
4: Or a ticket to a concert.
30: or a ticket to a concert. Who all would you call? Who would you make sure got that free tank of gas? Who would you make sure had their ticket to see Usher and Chris Brown? And that's the same energy that we need to make sure that we're following up when it comes to voting. Call through your phone. Make your Facebook post. Do whatever you have to do because it's that critical. You know, there's an old saying when it comes to voting, arrive with five. And that's the mindset that we have to do. It's not enough to say that I went to vote, but have I at least personally guaranteed that the people around me and in my sphere of influence are also voting? That's the mindset that we need so we can get the turnout that we need to make a difference.
29: I think that that should be on a t-shirt, arrive with five. You got that right. See, we can do this in numbers. And I'm promising you right now, the reason there is such a confluction about this, you know, I make up words, so I don't even know if that is a word, Genesis. Don't mind me, brother. But if our vote wasn't important, it wouldn't be this much confluction.
30: That's right. It wouldn't be this much confluction. I agree with you wholeheartedly. And, you know, that's why I'm excited. You know, we're on tour
29: right now.
30: To educate our communities and to help, you know, bring sense to everything that we're seeing, but most importantly, to build power. We have the power. We have the ability to do something about what we're seeing. Don't let anybody fool you to believe that you don't. You dismantle these systems bite after bite. You know, there's a saying, you know, how do we eat an elephant? One bite at a time. We will make a difference.
29: Executive Director Genesis Robinson from Equal Ground. Again, thank you so much for taking a moment with me. Please give my best to your family and thank you for enlightening our family this morning.
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Let the church say amen. 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Good morning and happy Mother's Day. 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We're going to have with us our special guest, Pastor Andre Williams, will be with us this morning. He pastors Truth International with his lovely wife, Pastor Jocelyn, and they are doing an amazing job here in Orlando, Melbourne, and Port St. Lucie. Oh, I'm so excited. So happy Mother's Day. To the world, you are a mother, but to your family, you are the world. Happy Mother's Day. Today will be all things moms. Well, here is Aware Worship and Mark Gutierrez. Trust in God.

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I'm Pastor Reva. You're listening to Star 94.5, the soul of Orlando. Sunday morning inspiration. And Ricky Smiley pays your bills five times a day, weekdays. Your next chance to win happens tomorrow at 8 a.m. Well, that was Jordan Armstrong, The Light. Moms, we are celebrating you today. Don't forget to listen out to the community pulpit today. We're going to have with us Pastor Andre Williams. He pastors in Orlando, Melbourne, and Port St. Lucie.

Tracy, and he has a word for moms, and we're excited about that. He pastors Truth International Church, and they're doing an amazing job. So while we're talking to moms, and today is really all things mom, I do want to remind you that we want the dads also to get ready to join us for the Star 94.5's 5th annual Daddy-Daughter Dance. We're talking great food, amazing vibes, and the hottest music by DJ Cal LaRue. 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

0: Sunday morning inspiration right here on Star 94.5, the soul of Orlando. Good morning, I'm Pastor Reva. 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And that's five times a day. So you got 8 a.m., 10 a.m., 12 p.m., 2 p.m., and 5 p.m. Make sure you listen out for your chance to win. Well, on this special day, we pause and honor the women whose prayers carried us, whose faith has covered us, and whose love reflected the grace of God every single day. Mothers are more than caregivers. They are encouragers, teachers, protectors, and living examples of strength wrapped in compassion. To every mother, grandmother, godmother, and mother figure listening today, thank you for every sacrifice, every late night prayer, every word of wisdom, and every act of unconditional love. 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Proverbs 31 says, her children arise and call her blessed. Today, we rise to celebrate you.
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Javonta Patton, your name right here on Star 94.5, the Soul of Orlando. 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Your next chance to win happens tomorrow at 8 a.m. Happy Mother's Day. Today we celebrate moms, and I'm excited about it. I have a word this morning that I'm going to be ministering. It is well. That's the title message. Well, don't forget that there's just something powerful about a praying mother. Long before we understand life's challenges, many of us were covered by a mother's prayer, guided by her wisdom and strengthened by her unwavering faith. Today, we honor the women who trusted God through every season, the mothers who kept going when times were hard, who loved without limits, and who reminded us that with faith, all things are possible. To every mother listening right now, your love matters, your sacrifice matters, your prayers matter. Whether you're raising children, mentoring others, or simply being a light in someone's life, your work is a holy work. May God continue to strengthen you, uplift you, and pour blessings back into your life. Happy Mother's Day from all of us here at Star 94.5. Here's Boys to Men, a song for Mama.

0: Orlando. Welcome to the Community Pulpit on Star 94.5, giving you words of inspiration and hope. Joining us this morning, we have...
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2: Sunday morning inspiration.
1: I'm Pastor Reva. Good morning and happy Mother's Day. Well, I am so excited today because this is our very first
2: Community Pulpit.
1: And I have with
2: someone very dear to me.
1: And his name is... Pastor Andre Williams of Truth International Church right here in Orlando. And he's going to give us a word of inspiration.
3: Thank you, Pastor Reva, and happy Mother's Day to you. To all who are listening, Mother's Day is more than a cultural celebration. It is a reminder of the sustaining power of nurture. Throughout Scripture, God consistently reveals himself not only through power, but through preservation. And many of us are preserved because somebody prayed, someone covered, someone carried weight silently so we could become who we are today. We live in a society that celebrates visibility, but often ignores sacrifice. Yet some of the greatest miracles in history came through the endurance of a woman who kept loving while life kept pressing. The womb is not just biological, it's prophetic. It represents the capacity to carry what has not yet been seen. And whether natural or spiritual, every mothering figure teaches us something about God's ability to sustain purpose through process.
2: You hear that, mothers? We help sustain purpose through process. What a word of revelation. Thank you so much, Pastor Andre Williams. We love you much. And again, happy Mother's Day to you from Star 94.5, the soul of Orlando.
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8: 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I asked him how fast he was going.

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Sunday morning inspiration. And Ricky Smiley pays your bills five times a day, weekdays. 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I'm Pastor Reva. And today on Sunday morning inspiration, it will be all things moms. Motherhood is one of God's greatest gifts. It takes grace to nurture, strength to endure, patience to guide, and faith to keep believing even during difficult times. Today, we celebrate women who lead with love and walk with purpose. The mothers who work long days, prayed long nights, and still found ways to encourage everyone around them. Your faith has been a foundation for generations. To every mother, grandmother, auntie, and spiritual mother in our listening family, thank you for being vessels of love, wisdom, and hope. We pray today brings you the same comfort and joy you've given to so many others. May God richly bless you and your family. That's from our family here, Star 94.5, to yours. Happy Mother's Day. Here's Jonathan McReynolds and Jamal Roberts. Still.

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I will bless the Lord. I'm Pastor Reva. 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Well, today, all things moms. We celebrate mothers on this beautiful Mother's Day. Remember, a mother's love leaves a legacy that time can never erase. It's in the prayers, the whispers over sleeping children, the sacrifices made without recognition, and the faith that keeps a family standing through every storm. Today, we honor the women whose hearts reflect God's love in action, the mothers who taught us kindness, resilience, forgiveness, and faith, even in difficult moments. 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Do it.

0: 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Well, happy Mother's Day to you. Today we are celebrating mothers, and I want to give a huge shout out to my mom, Miss Rita Dolores Jennings. I love you so much, Mom. You are an amazing woman. You love the Lord and you love your children and grandchildren, and you have the heart of God. I appreciate you more than you will ever know. Amen. Well, don't forget, dads, get ready to join us for the Star 94.5's 5th annual Daddy-Daughter Dance. 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

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That's Travis Green inside Star 94.5. The Soul of Orlando, Sunday morning inspiration of Pastor Reva and Ricky Smiley pays your bills five times a day, weekdays. 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We're excited about today because it is Mother's Day, and we are celebrating moms. Today's churches will be filled with flowers, families will gather around tables, and hearts everywhere will turn toward the women who help shape our lives. But Mother's Day is more than a celebration. It's a moment to give thanks for the gift of a mother's love. For every encouraging word, every prayer during hard times, every sacrifice made quietly, and every lesson taught with patience and grace, we say thank you, Mom. To the mothers who are rejoicing today and to those who may be remembering loved ones close to their hearts, we pray God surrounds you with comfort, peace, and joy. And from all of us here at Star 94.5, we just want to say thank you for your strength, your faith, and your love. Happy Mother's Day, and may God bless every mother listening today. Well, here is Bill Withers.

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0: 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Amen. I'm Pastor Reva. Good morning and happy Mother's Day. Today on Star 94.5 Sunday Morning Inspiration is all things mothers. Today we honor the women whose faith has carried families through trials, triumphs, and every season in between. 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

That is Donnie McClurkin, Better After a While. I'm Pastor Reva. 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And that song, Better After a While, is dedicated to the children of Joni Lamb. Many of you have already heard that she passed away. And it's a hard pill to swallow. You know, they had so much drama that was happening at Daystar. And so it is so unexpected, her death. And I still don't know why, how and why she died, but it is a sad pill. And I was blessed to be on the Joni show twice, and also interviewed on Daystar twice as well, and kind of kept up with Joni, would text her once in a while, and she was very down to earth, and so she's definitely going to be missed, and I just pray for her children, because this is possibly a very difficult day for them, and also for her grandchildren. I'm going to keep them lifted in prayer. Well, here are the Intruders. I'll always love my mama.

0: It's Star 94.5, the soul of Orlando. 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Well, happy Mother's Day to all of our moms. We're so excited for you today as we celebrate you and appreciate you. We also have Community Pulpit coming up. Make sure you listen out for it with Pastor Andre Williams of Truth International. He's going to be giving us a word that inspires mothers. And if you would like your pastor to be a part of Community Pulpit, go to star945.com and nominate them today. Well, there's just something special about a mother who made sure the family went to church. Anybody know that? If you're going to live in my house, then you're going to go to church. They sang hymns from the heart and taught us to trust God no matter what life looked like. Today, we celebrate those mothers whose faith became the foundation for so many of our lives. Thank you for every lesson, every sacrifice, every prayer, every act of unconditional love. May your Mother's Day be filled with peace, joy, and the presence of God. Happy Mother's Day from Star 94.5.
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Ty Tribbett, the worship medley inside Star 94.5, the soul of Orlando. 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I just want to say happy Mother's Day to all our moms. Today at our church, we are celebrating moms and also remembering moms that passed, that went on to be with the Lord. You know, I was just mentioning earlier that Joni Lamb passed away, and Mother's Day is now, and I know this is going to be very difficult for her children, but we honor all moms that have passed away today. They are forever in our hearts. So whether your mom is beside you today or in your heart, the love of a mother never truly leaves us. Her prayers still comfort us, her lessons still guide us, and her faith still inspires us. Today, we honor every mom whose loves continue to shape lives and strengthen families. May this day bring comfort, joy, and a beautiful memory. Happy Mother's Day, and may God's peace be with you always. Here's Jordan Armstrong, The Light.

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0: 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And he has a word that's going to inspire mothers. 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And if you would like your pastor to be a part of Community Pulpit, go to star945.com and nominate them today. A mother's love endures through all. And today we celebrate the tirelessness and unconditional love of a mother. Happy Mother's Day.
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5: 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You ain't supposed to know. 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Tell me what happened. He said he was on the expressway. He was speeding. I asked him how fast he was going.

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1: What's up, Baltimore? Somebody make some noise in here tonight. We've come to praise one God, one name.

0: Hallelujah. 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Hallelujah.
1: 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And Ricky Smiley pays your bills five times a day, weekdays. Your next chance to win happens tomorrow at 8 a.m. where you could win $1,000. Well, that was Marette Brown Clark, One God. Good morning, family, and happy Mother's Day. Have you heard the term Wonder Woe Mom? I didn't say Wonder Woman. I said Wonder Woe Mom, because moms are certainly heroes in many of our lives. They might not wear capes, but they are certainly heroes in many of our lives. I'm talking about the ones that juggle work, home, and endless love. Thank you for your strength, your dedication, and thank you for doing it all with a pure heart. We love you. Happy Mother's Day. Well, here are the Spinners. Sadie.
2: In a world like today, it's a rare occasion to be able to see young mothers like the ones that were around when I grew up. But they live on in memory to quite a few of us. And this song is dedicated to those who cherish that memory.

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2: Sunday morning inspiration.
1: I'm Pastor Reva. Good morning and happy Mother's Day. Well, I am so excited today because this is our very first
2: Community Pulpit.
1: And I have with
2: someone very dear to me.
1: And his name is Pastor Andre Williams of Truth International Church right here in Orlando. And he's going to give us a word of inspiration.
3: Thank you, Pastor Reva, and happy Mother's Day to you. To all who are listening, Mother's Day is more than a cultural celebration. It is a reminder of the sustaining power of nurture. Throughout Scripture, God consistently reveals himself not only through power, but through preservation. And many of us are preserved because somebody prayed, someone covered, someone carried weight silently so we could become who we are today. We live in a society that celebrates visibility, but often ignores sacrifice. Yet some of the greatest miracles in history came through the endurance of a woman who kept loving while life kept pressing. The womb is not just biological, it's prophetic. It represents the capacity to carry what has not yet been seen. And whether natural or spiritual, every mothering figure teaches us something about God's ability to sustain purpose through process.
2: 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We help sustain purpose through process. What a word of revelation. Thank you so much, Pastor Andre Williams. We love you much. And again, happy Mother's Day to you from Star 94.5, the soul of Orlando.
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0: I'm a living witness. He'll heal you. Yes, he will.
1: He's healing me. I'm gonna worship.
0: Come on, I need everybody in here to help me do it right now. Come on. He's healing me.
1: He's healing me. I'm gonna worship.
0: Come on, I need you to lift yourself up out of that mess that you're in right now. Come on. Some of you have been down so long. Come on, make up your mind right now.
1: I'm gonna
0: I can't lay here and die. I gotta seek after him. I hear his voice calling me right now.
1: He's healing me.
0: I'm coming to you broken tonight. I'm coming to you wounded tonight. I'm coming to you right now. I need your presence in my life.

the worship. That is Wes Morgan. I'm Pastor Reba. 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

That is Jonathan McReynolds and Bishop Marvin L. Winans Able right here on Star 94.5, the soul of Orlando. 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

0: Happy Mother's Day. I'm Pastor Reba. 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We celebrated moms very well. The music was so amazing. We do want to thank Pastor Andre for joining us today as he gave us a word on the community pulpit about moms, an inspirational word for mamas. I love you so much, and I pray that you have a fabulously blessed Mother's Day today. I'll see you tomorrow for our morning inspiration every weekday, 5 a.m. to 6 a.m., right before the Ricky Smiley Morning Show. Love you much, and again, Happy Mother's Day.
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0: soul of Orlando. It's Mark Young. You know, Ricky's finally paying your bills. So tomorrow morning at 8 a.m., it's your next chance at $1,000. And he's giving away $1,000 five times tomorrow and every weekday, 8, 10, noon, 2, and 5. So no reason why you can't win this money. That's what I'm saying. And it's Mother's Day weekend. Happy Mom's Day to all the mothers. Your mom, my mom, mothers-to-be, baby mamas. I see you. Tonight's game four, though. Game four of the conference semifinals. So we got the Spurs and the Timberwolves going head-to-head. Spurs lead that series. We'll see what happens tonight. Yeah, and speaking of seeing what happens, I got these tickets to see Chris Brown and Usher, and hopefully you can win these before 2 o'clock. Listen out for that keyword.
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0: 95, the soul of Orlando. It's Mark Young. You know, Brandy's doing some big things. She's got the new candid release of her memoir, Phases. She is spilling the tea on that one, man. And she's also set to headline the Essence Music Festival in July. And she's going to be on that stage with a lot of other artists, too, like Cardi B and more. So that's gonna be in July. That's a nice little road trip. And speaking of concerts, I've got tickets right here to see Chris Brown and Usher. Your shot at that happens in minutes. Yeah, listen out for that keyword, and we'll hook it up for you. Happy Mother's Day to all the moms in the O.
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0: Morrison here. He just celebrated a birthday not too long ago. Yeah, Star 94.5, the soul of Orlando. 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Big shout out to Keenan Thompson of Saturday Night Live. Yeah, he's celebrating a birthday today. And Mr. Bust the Move himself, Young MC. You remember Young MC, right? The rapper from back in the day, back in the 90s, Bust the Move. He's celebrating a birthday as well. And happy heavenly birthday to Craig Mack. Yeah, kicking flavor in your ear. And if you're celebrating a birthday, let me know about it. Use that open mic feature on that Star 94.5 app. Your shot at these tickets to see Chris Brown and Usher. That comes up before 3. All right, so listen out for that keyword. I've got Summer Walker, Heart of a Woman, coming up in 4 minutes.
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0: of Orlando. Ricky Smiley paying your bills weekdays five times a day. Your next chance at $1,000 is tomorrow morning at 8 a.m. The Ricky Smiley's hooking it up. He's got $1,000 for you, so I'm hooking it up too because I got tickets right here. Chris Brown and Usher. Yeah, how would you like to hang out with them for their R&B tour? Hang close for that. Speaking of tours, you know, Lauryn Hill and Wyclef Jean, they're going to be performing in honor of the 30th anniversary of the Fugees in Brazil. Yeah, you can get all that info right now when you hit us up at star945.com. Also, YG Marley and Zion Marley will be co-headlining that show as well. So hang close. But I got some Genevieve on the way, head over heels, and those tickets to see Chris Brown and Usher. That's coming up in moments.
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0: Star 94.5, the soul of Orlando. It's Mark Young. Everybody's buzzing about the Chris Brown and Usher tour. Yeah, I know you want to win. You've been hitting me up. So your next chance to win those tickets happens before 4. You know, Chris Brown, he released his 12th studio album. It's called Brown. He's got a lot of other artists that are collaborating with him on that. And I know he's going to be debuting a lot of new songs on his album on this tour that he's got going on. But hang close, though. I got Tony Braxton on the way. Love Should Have Brought You Home. Also, Kirk Franklin with Love Theory coming up.
1: 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And this one right here, it's his.

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0: 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It's the R&B tour. Raymond and Brown. 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
5: 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I asked him, did he call somebody? 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I said, I ain't talking about your mom. Did you call somebody? 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I asked him, why not? 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I said, what, you went to law school, son? You ain't supposed to know. You supposed to call. Tell me what happened. He said he was on the expressway. He was speeding. I asked him how fast he was going. He told

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0: Shout out to R&B singer Kevin Ross. You know, when he's not running his own record label, he's actually touring like what he's doing right now. It's Star 94.5, the Soul of Orlando. It's Mark Young and your next chance to win $1,000. That happens tomorrow morning, 8 a.m. Ricky Smiley's hooking it up. You've been balling out this weekend. You took moms out. You know, you showed her a really good time, and now you're broke. So Ricky Smiley's going to put that money back in your account so you can have a great week. That's what I'm saying. And hopefully I can make it even better because I got tickets right here to see Chris Brown and Usher. Listen out for that keyword coming up in less than 10 minutes.
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5: I know somebody that got into an accident. I asked him, did he call somebody? 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I said, I ain't talking about your mom. Did you call somebody? He told me no. I asked him, why not? He told me he don't think he have a case. I said, what, you went to law school, son? You ain't supposed to know. You supposed to call. Tell me what happened. He said he was on the expressway. He was speeding. I asked him how fast he was going. He told

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Star 94.5, the soul of Orlando. It's Mark Young. Happy Mother's Day to all the moms in the O. I don't know about you, but I will always love my mama. The Intruders now.

0: find the soul of Orlando. It's Mark Young. Happy Mom's Day to all the moms in the Happy Mother's Day, all the moms in Central Florida. I see you. You know, if you're balling on a budget today, you want to take moms out. 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

0: love Orlando. It's Mark Young. Thank you so much for listening and hanging out with me. I do appreciate that. Always love hanging out with you. Absolutely. Especially a day like today, Mother's Day. Yeah, and if your mom is here, you know, call her often. Cherish that love. If your mom has passed on, your mom's light definitely lives on in you. And always honor your mom by doing something that she would like to do, especially on a day like today. And coming up, more chances for you to win those tickets to see Chris Brown and Usher. That's coming up before 7 o'clock tonight. So hang close. Make sure you have that Star 94.5 app on your phone. Put it on there. Take us with you wherever you go, because coming up next, my good friend Monica May and Soul School Sunday on the way next. Have yourself a great Sunday.
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0: 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This is Soul School Sunday. I'm Monica May. We all know Chris Brown and Usher Baby are coming on tour, and Star 94.5 wants to send you and a guest to the show for free December 11th in Tampa. Here's the big voice announcer with details.
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11: 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Did you call somebody? 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I asked him, why not? He told me he don't think he have a case. I said, what, you went to law school, son? You ain't supposed to know. You supposed to call. Tell me what happened. He said he was on the expressway. He was speeding. I asked him how fast he was going. He told me.

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It's Saturday.

0: 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Happy Mother's Day. Hope that in spite of the rain, you enjoyed a great day. 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This is Soul School Sunday. I'm Monica May. I want to thank you, Heavenly Father. Alicia Myers opens Crate 2 next when Soul School Sunday continues on Star 94.5. We are the soul of Orlando.
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0: 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And that's the sound of a fraud alert from Wells Fargo flagging a charge for a pricey restaurant in Paris. 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

0: This is Soul School Sunday on Star 94.5, the Soul of Orlando. 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I'm Monica May. Happy Mother's Day again. Thanks for being with us tonight. 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

0: 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Tickets are on the way to see Chris Brown and Usher. Here's how you can win on Star 94.5, Orlando's only R&B.
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0: 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This is Soul School Sunday. I'm Monica May. 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

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I'm Monica May, opening up our third grade tonight of Soul School Sunday on Star 94.5. Got a chance to attend yesterday's family affair benefiting the Odessa Chambliss organization, and we all got to witness it. Congratulations. They just added Pastor to Dr. Lucille O'Neill's name. All right. All the blessings from Star 94.5.

0: 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If you live in the Port Canaveral area, beware that ship you've been hearing about, or at least one of those ships with more than 100 sick passengers and crew members, perhaps tainted by hantavirus, is set to arrive tomorrow at some time. Now, CDC reminds us the virus spreads through the inhalation of contaminated particles from urine, feces, or saliva of infected rodents. Can we let out a collective ew? Put a mask on if you're in that area tomorrow, at least, please. This is Soul School Sunday. I'm Monica May. Brothers Johnson and Midnight Star coming up next in Crate 3 on Star 94.5, Orlando's only R&B.
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3: I know somebody that got into an accident. I asked him, did he call somebody? 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I said, I ain't talking about your mom. 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He told me no. I asked him, why not? He told me he don't think he have a case. I said, what, you went to law school, son?

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0: 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Ricky Smiley's back to pay your bills five times a day starting tomorrow morning at 8. 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For instance, we're giving you a chance to see TLC and Salt and Pepper with En Vogue at the Mid-Florida Credit Union Amphitheater. 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It's not until later on, but it's Wednesday, September 23rd. Just head over to star945.com for your chance to win. Have you heard the name Rachel Scott before? Well, let me introduce her to you. If not, she is one of the brightest, most educated black journalists, and Donald Trump denounced her intelligence in front of the world and said she was familiar with dirt after she asked him why he was putting money into cleaning the reflection pond and building a ballroom. When we're at war and gas prices are so high, that would be a good question. Well, she is a USC grad, a Peabody Emmy, and Edward R. Murrow award-winning journalist. Doesn't get any higher than that. She also made Vladimir Putin uncomfortable with her straightforward questioning of him. And I can go on, stood inside the Capitol during the January 6th melee doing her job. What bothers this president? Well, it's been said that he simply can't stand a woman, especially a black woman who is smarter than him. This time I have to agree and continue to praise my sister journalist Rachel Scott for doing her job. Okay, you know I jump on my soapbox at least once a night during Soul School Sunday. I'm stepping down now. I'm Monica May. Next hour, we'll crack open Crate 4 with Gwen Guthrie, Carl Carlton, and more on Star 94.5, Orlando's only R&B.
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1: From Tina Marie to Mays. 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The syllabus is Soul. And your professor is Monica May on Soul School Sunday. 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

0: Star 94.5, the soul of Orlando. 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I'm Monica May, crate four now tonight. And if I were Don Cornelius, I'd simply say, and these are the spinners. And then I'd add on Star 94.5.
1: In a world like today, it's a rare occasion to be able to see young mothers like the ones that were around when I grew up. But they live on in memory to quite a few of us. And this song is dedicated to those who cherish that memory.